0: So I understand your situation. You missed the Foo Fighters code word. You know I'm always here to help out. So here it is again. Grace, G-R-A-C-E, Grace, G-R-A-C-E. It's easy. 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You will be logged in for the chance to fly to Cleveland with a friend to see a most epic stadium show featuring Foo Fighters and Queens of the Stone Age. We'll fly you there, put you up in a hotel for two nights, and hook you up with two tickets to the concert. And in case you haven't heard about this, you will also get tickets to tour the Rock and Roll Hall of Fame with me. I apologize about that last part, but I think we can have some fun with all that. So get yourself in contention, my friends, and good luck from all of us here at Ultimate Classic Rock.
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0: It's Ultimate Classic Rock. We are so honored to have Soundgarden guitarist Kim Thayil with us tonight. Kim, if you're not aware, has a new memoir that's going to be available Tuesday wherever you get your books. It's called A Screaming Life Into the Super Unknown with Soundgarden and Beyond. What a great title. And Kim, as a Sammy Hagar and Montrose fan, I got to tell you, as I was reading this book, I got pretty upset with myself that I did not make the connection between Montrose's Bad Motor Scooter and the name of the band Badfinger being mashed together to give us the Soundgarden album title, Bad Motor Finger. And that is just one of a number of really fun things that I think people are going to learn reading this book.
1: Two things about that. One, it was spontaneous, you know, while drinking and smoking cigarettes and playing around the four track and listening to the radio. But the second was the response, the fact that my buddy Reza Art, who did a lot of the graphic art for the Super Unknown booklet, the fact that his initial response was just to start laughing, like stomach holding laughing. And the fact that, you know, Terry Date and Chris responded the same way, you know, a day or two later when I was in the studio and I mentioned it to him. It just seemed like initially seemed like a great joke title, you know, and I said to Ben, and Ben just started cracking up. And it seemed like a great joke title, but then when you sat there, you know, there were Chris sitting there in the control room next to Terry, he's like, 15, 20 minutes later, just like, yeah, that's kind of cool. Because when you think about it, it's not just a joke, it's kind of cool. And then I think about it, I wrote it out, it's like, you know, as three words, I put it together as one word and thought, you know, it looks cool. It looks cool, it sounds cool. And then we started discussing about how it evoked a lot of things, you know, from it was witty, it was humorous, but it also evoked things like cars, automobiles, you know, flipping people off, the whole thing. It was aggressive but colorful, and it was funny. So it did a lot of rock things.

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1: I'm getting really stoked for the Mellencamp tour. I was driving with my wife earlier in the week, and she pointed out that we need to hear John do I Need a Lover, since he's doing all of his hits and fan favorites on this upcoming run. And it's got to be the version of that song with the long, long intro, right? Let us know what you're looking forward to hearing from Mr. Mellencamp, and are you heading out to the show? It's Ultimate Classic Rock.

0: They call me Wardlaw. Sometimes they call me something worse, but I've only heard rumors of that second part. What I can tell you for absolute sure is that we will have more of our conversation with the great Kim Thayil of Soundgarden. 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
16: Good evening. It's been 9 consecutive days of pleasant and dry conditions in the Ohio Valley, and tonight is no exception with partly to mostly cloudy skies, a nice little breeze out of the southwest, and low temperatures down into the mid to upper 60s. As we head into tomorrow, conditions begin to change with a front moving in from the west. We're going to see some scattered thunder showers developing mainly into the late afternoon and early evening hours, some of them a bit severe in nature. I'm meteorologist Emma Keegan with WTOV 9.

0: It's Ultimate Classic Rock. Kim Thayil of Soundgarden's hanging out. If you're just joining us, and Kim, it's pretty fascinating to me how the band evolved to where you could have a song like Live to Rise from the Avengers soundtrack that had kind of the radio kind of thing that Soundgarden had gotten good at, but it also could have an insane guitar solo in the middle, which was more like old school Soundgarden. So it could be both things all in one song, and I kind of love that.
1: Well, that's the different personalities that contribute to the work. When Chris wrote "Live to Rise," every song has contribution from the other band members. "Live to Rise" may have had one of the least, it might have offered the least amount of contribution from us, except for my guitar solos, because we were kind of had a deadline. So we had this song, he kind of demoed it. We recorded it. We kind of had to get it out there for this opportunity to be on the soundtrack. So not only is it radio friendly, Chris had some experience, working with movie soundtracks, because he worked with a couple guys who he co-wrote and produced the James Bond track. So he learned the production specs and expectations of a movie soundtrack song as opposed to radio. And he had done a few of those, and he had learned and gotten better at that. So with Live to Rise, the song, like you described it as being very radio friendly and commercial, I think it's more radio friendly than say Outshined or Black Hole Sun, because it's more contemporary. Black Hole Sun was from 1994 and Live to Rise is what, 2012. So there's different recording expectations and production opportunities. And it's not just done for radio, it is done for movie soundtracks. So Chris had some experience with that and brought that into that. So yeah, but I think the same, Chris understood, like, here's this song, but now you guys got to make it sound like Soundgarden. And then Matt starts drumming and he turns things inside out, and I do the insane guitar solo. And that's probably because, maybe I'm a little bit insane, but everyone's got strong and weird personalities in our band. Well, probably everyone on earth, I suppose, has their quirks and personalities, but we allow ourselves within that partnership to be the person we are. And we're attracted to each other's individuals and in the context of the band precisely for that reason.

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It's 1971, and before you start tripping out, wondering where you hit your head, that's just where we are tonight for the 9 at 9, and maybe you have a good pair of bell-bottoms somewhere close. Here's a soundtrack for that. If you do, it's Ultimate Classic Rock.

0: If you're new to this part of our show, maybe you're hearing the program for the first time ever. We do something fun each night at this time where we play 9 songs with a particular theme tying it all together. And tonight, that theme is the year 1971. Some great music that was on the radio and on your turntable that year, perhaps also. One of my favorite songs by the Moody Blues. Well, we're going to hear that in a moment, thanks to a great request from Angie. This is Ultimate Classic Rock.
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I always thought it was so cool how the Moody Blues put their songs together. They still sound so interesting even today. And yes, more than just a bit cosmic. You're right about that. Thanks again to Angie for writing in with that one. Please do share your request with us as well. This hour, we are revisiting great music that was in your ears back in 1971, like this one from the Stones, and it's UCR.

Do you do that when you hear it come on the radio? I am Iron Man. Or is it just me? Yeah, you're right. It's probably just me. Always going through changes. That is true. But sometimes it's probably that I'm just weird, if we're getting down to it and being honest. Speaking of weird, here is the ultimate weirdo who inspired a lot of us. Let's do one for the late, great David Bowie. It's UCR.

0: Alice Cooper. And Alice has a fresh memoir coming out later this year. I don't know about you, but I'm really looking forward to it. I'm sure it's going to be a page-turner because Alice has some stories, doesn't he? It is Matt Wardlaw. This is the 9 at 9 on Ultimate Classic Rock. 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
5: Good evening. It's been nine consecutive days of pleasant and dry conditions in the Ohio Valley, and tonight is no exception with partly to mostly cloudy skies, a nice little breeze out of the southwest, and low temperatures down into the mid to upper 60s. As we head into tomorrow, conditions begin to change with a front moving in from the west. We're going to see some scattered thunder showers developing mainly into the late afternoon and early evening hours, some of them a bit severe in nature. I'm meteorologist Emma Keegan with WTOV 9.

Classic stuff from the James Gang helping us to wrap up tonight's 1971 Nine at Nine. And if you'd like some good James Gang lore, some good James Gang history and reading material, I did a cool story where I got to talk to Joe Walsh, Jimmy Fox, and Dale Peters, collectively known at that time as the James Gang, about the album right before Thirds, which of course was a record that became a favorite for a lot of folks called James Gang Rides Again. How could you see that title and not want to hear that record immediately? It was a milestone of sorts for the band, not just because it ends up doing really well, but also it was Dale Peters' first album with the James Gang. Check it out if you're a fan at Ultimate Classic Rock.

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0: Soundgarden recorded live. It is Ultimate Classic Rock, and if you're just joining in, we have had Kim Thayil hanging out with us tonight. He has an excellent new memoir, A Screaming Life Into the Super Unknown with Soundgarden and Beyond. That lands next week. And Kim, Soundgarden to this day has a sound that is really still so unique, and it seems like there's a lot of things that went into that.
1: There are a lot of guitarists, you know, out there where there's this sort of athletic approach where their goal is, you know, proficiency on their instrument. I mean, music.
0: Sure.
1: There's an ask, you know, musicianship, you know, mastering the instrument. And that is a goal for a lot of people. Like, I want to be a really good guitarist like this person, or I want to be able to outdo this person. And that's one way to approach learning an instrument and you know, practicing, rehearsing, and getting good at the instrument. But there's so many other contexts, you know, for one, like Chris started learning guitar. His goal wasn't to be the greatest guitarist in the world or whatever. His goal was to be able to write songs because he was a drummer before that. I learned how to play some chords and these songs that are my, these vocal melodies I have, I can now write these songs and show them to my bandmates, you know, so that get, and that's kind of when I started playing guitar. I thought I want to write cool songs that kick out the jams, you know, or Cold Gin, you know, or at some point it's like, how the hell does that riff in Back in the Saddle go? I want to be able to write a riff like that. You know, that was the thing, is the guitar is a vehicle to write songs, or guitar is a vehicle to express yourself emotively, you know. And that's more difficult when you're inexperienced. As you get better and better, you find your voice, and somehow, hopefully, you connect that to the guitars. And I think in Soundgarden, everybody would write to the strengths of the rest of the band for the most part. And I will say that easily, Chris was the best at that. When he wrote a song, he could sit there and envision Kim playing it on guitar, Matt playing it on drums, Ben playing it on a bass. And he would know this song can be fleshed out by Soundgarden in these ways. I can see how this is to Kim's strengths or Matt's strengths. I would do the same thing. Matt and Ben would do the same thing to, you know, different degrees. I think when people are writing songs, sometimes they think about themselves and not always about the people they're presenting it to. You know, is this something they will like? Is this something that they could add to? And I think of you know, we all did that. When I wrote something, I'd imagine Chris singing it. You know, I imagined Ben playing it. But I think the one leadership quality that Chris would show was an ability to read his bandmates. And when he wrote a song, he would understand the spectrum of Ben's talent, of my talent, of Matt's talent, and how that song can be, you know, added to or brought to. So he was sensitive about that and very good about that. You know, maybe in our younger days it was a little bit more difficult. Like, he'd present a song, we're like, nah, you know. And eventually, as you get older, he's like, you start realizing that it's like, here's my guys, here's my band, and all of us are kind of quirky, so it's a tough thing to do. And but Chris became aware of those particular idiosyncrasies of mine and Ben's, and Matt can do anything. He's got idiosyncrasies, but you might not ever know. So and I think that was his strength. Again, everyone in the band did that too, but no one better than Chris.
0: That is Soundgarden guitarist Kim Thayil, and since this is UCR Backstage, let's send it back to the stage right now.
2: 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The song's called My Wave.

0: Thank you very much.
1: Hometown news, hometown people. We are WJER. Yesterday, today, and tomorrow.

0: Classic stuff from Soundgarden. It is so great to have Kim Thayil from the band here with us. And Kim, I read what you wrote in your book as far as the final Soundgarden album that's been in the works for a number of years now. Where are things at presently as we're speaking?
1: It's such an atypical process. That's one of the things that makes it, that's always, you know, makes it a little bit more difficult, but a little bit more interesting. And we knew that years ago, back in 2017, we were just trying to envision how do we go about it. We had no question that it was doable. It was just what do we have to work with, and how do we build the recording around what we have to work with? Because that's the situation, unfortunately, that we were in,
0: yeah,
1: that we were given. So you don't have a record label budgeting a financial advance and a schedule that, you know, with which you would make the record that would fit with their promotion and production and release schedule. There isn't any of that. So we're going to have to fund it differently and build it, you know, when we're available and when we have, you know, time. So in some ways it's working sideways, in some ways it's working forward, in some ways it's working backward, but it's really interesting and it's really fun. So we'll get there.
0: That is Kim Thayil, guitarist for the legendary Soundgarden. You folks are really going to love his book. That's out on Tuesday, as I've mentioned. Wherever you get your books, it is ultimate classic rock.
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The Black Crowes summer tour, they're calling it Southern Hospitality. It's been so much fun. So many great special guests, and they're changing the set list each night, playing deep cuts, cover songs, and also stuff from their new album, A Pound of Feathers. I'm going to finally get a chance to catch the tour next week, I think, and I cannot wait. But in the meantime, we will also hear from Chris Robinson next week to hear some thoughts about everything that's been happening out there on the road and what you can look forward to if you're going to go check out the show. And here's one particular tune that I know that they have been very excited about. It's called It's Like That, Black Crowes, and it's UCR.

Bon Jovi guitarist Phil X has been giving out nothing but good medicine this summer, playing his six strings and singing like a mofo as part of the big Triumph 50th anniversary reunion tour. I enjoyed covering the Detroit show for UCR, so check that out. And even as the tour is winding down, something tells me that we will hopefully get more shows from Triumph. Fingers crossed on that. But in the meantime, we just played classic Bon Jovi, and that was a little bit of a bat signal for Phil X, because it's getting closer and closer to the time where Phil needs to report for duty. And that duty specifically is the Bon Jovi concerts this summer that kick off just about a month from now, July 7th at Madison Square Garden. And will you be there for opening night? Let me know. It's Ultimate Classic Rock.

0: Speaking of tours kicking off, as we've talked about, Rush will finally be back on stage for their first proper reunion concert Sunday night. And we will be there in person to bring you a full report. And to celebrate that, we're going to play some Rush in a moment. It's Ultimate Classic Rock.
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14: Good evening. It's been 9 consecutive days of pleasant and dry conditions in the Ohio Valley, and tonight is no exception with partly to mostly cloudy skies, a nice little breeze out of the southwest, and low temperatures down into the mid to upper 60s. As we head into tomorrow, conditions begin to change with a front moving in from the west. We're going to see some scattered thunder showers developing mainly into the late afternoon and early evening hours, some of them a bit severe in nature. I'm meteorologist Emma Keegan with WTOV 9.

The future's so bright, I gotta wear shades, as the Timbuk 3 song once said. But I think the Rush guys are probably pretty secure with their legendary status at this point. And what I've always loved about the Rush guys is that they have such a good sense of humor. And after all of these years, a great, great friendship with each other. And that's all that really matters, isn't it? It's Wardlaw, and we're going to take care of one more request before this hour runs out. It is Fleetwood Mac on UCR.

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2: Time to go to the back of the rack and pull out this week's UCR Album of the Week. Sit back, slap on the headphones, and get ready as we go track by track on this week's album.
3: The birth of a new band, it happened in 1974 with the arrival of Bad Company, and tonight we are going to play through their entire first record. It is, in fact, our UCR Album of the Week. Let's dig in, shall we?

As album openers go, that is a pretty great way to start off the record. And as it happens, a great way also to introduce your new band to the world. I think for anybody who is at home and dropped the needle on side one of Bad Company's 1974 self-titled debut, they said to themselves, okay, I am all in for this one. And then they also probably spent the next 6 months trying to process what an amazing singer Paul Rodgers was if they had not heard his voice previously on the Free albums. But you tell me, if you heard the Bad Company record when it first arrived, how did it hit you? I want to hear from you. So ponder that as we hit song number two on the first side of this classic record by Bad Company. It's UCR. Let's rock steady.

0: There's a song that Bad Company guitarist the late Mick Ralphs had first tried out during his time with Mott the Hoople, but like a lot of things, Mick found a whole different kind of magic and a lot of it when he brought his songs to Bad Company and turned Paul Rodgers and his voice loose on those same songs. Simon Kirk on drums, Boz Burrell on bass. That is what we sometimes call being loaded for bear. It is Matt Wardlaw. We will continue to listen to the first album from Bad Company, including one song that it is almost safe to guarantee that everyone in every city and state and location has probably heard. I'll bet on it, in fact. This is Ultimate Classic Rock.
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Don't Let Me Down. I would never do that. And that takes us through side one of Bad Company's 1974 debut. And if you recall, I said a few moments ago that we were going to play a song that everyone has heard from Bad Company. So the technicians are flipping the album over, and I'm about to prove that to you all. But I'm going to prove it to all of you listening. Got to do this. Got to follow up on my promises. So listen carefully as we drop the needle on side two. I can see your face already. You know what's coming. It's Ultimate Classic Rock.

No Joke Bad Company's 1974 debut album, released in late May of that year, is still one of my personal favorite records as a music fan. It has some cool milestones attached as well, including the fact that it was the second album released on Led Zeppelin's record label, which was fairly new at the time, called Swan Song Records. And you know, sometimes a name like that dooms the project that it is tied to, but in the case of Bad Company, their Swan Song debut was just the beginning of their story. We are moving on and edging closer to the end of this classic album, but the good news is we're not there yet. We have two more songs, and speaking of moving on, check it out. It's Ultimate Classic Rock.

0: There you have it. How did Bad Company's first album do back in 1974? Well, it gave the band a number one record, and to date, it has sold more than 5 million copies. It was eventually named among the best-selling albums of the 70s. It was included in the book 1001 Albums You Must Hear Before You Die. 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
9: AP News for Friday, June 5th. I'm Ben Thomas. U.S. Central Command says it shot down four Iranian drones launched toward the Strait of Hormuz Friday and then struck some of the Islamic Republic's coastal surveillance radar sites. Military is enforcing a blockade on Iranian ports. And President Trump tells farmers in Wisconsin,
10: this was going to be a very capable country that was going to have a massive nuclear presence, and we weren't going to let that happen. Nobody wanted that to happen. And we've largely finished that, you'll see.
9: Lebanon's president and prime minister are criticizing Iran for rejecting their latest ceasefire deal with Israel. They say Tehran should not be using Lebanon as a bargaining chip in its talks with Washington. Meanwhile, the Israeli military struck southern Lebanon again Friday, killing 9 people in 6 locations. In California, Democrat Javier Becerra has advanced to the general election for governor, but who he'll face remains unclear. Top rivals are Republican Steve Hilton and Democrat Tom Steyer. Meanwhile, Jennifer King reports.
11: The assistant U.S. attorney for Los Angeles, Bill Asaley, says his office has opened multiple election fraud investigations and sent a prosecutor to Los Angeles County's vote counting center. A spokesman for the county's registrar said an assistant U.S. attorney was given an overview of the public observation program and participated in a walkthrough of the ballot processing operations, something he described as routine. The developments came as President Trump repeated claims of mass fraud over the drawn-out vote count from California's Tuesday primary. primary. Also on Friday, Steve Hilton, the leading Republican candidate for governor, called for an overhaul in state election laws to limit mail ballots to those who request them and called for an election day deadline rather than California's current system where mail-in ballots get a 7-day grace period as long as they're postmarked by the final day of voting. I'm Jennifer King.
9: And the government's May jobs report shows employers added 172,000, while the unemployment rate stayed at a low 4.3%. This is AP News. Train spotting at 30.
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13: The movie about four heroin addicts in 1980s Scotland is celebrating its 30th anniversary with a 4K digital re-release starting this week. Lead actor Ewan McGregor told the AP he believes that it was probably the most important piece of work that he was involved in.
14: I was young and cocksure and arrogant, and I thought, you know, we can take on the world. We're going to take on the world. We're just going to do this forever.
13: Director Danny Boyle remembers that any drug movie tends to attract a certain amount of attention.
15: There was certainly a reservation or a hostility to it here.
13: Boyle hopes audiences will revisit or discover Trainspotting in theaters. I'm Haya Pinjwani.
9: The latest through the weekend at apnews.com. I'm Ben Thomas. 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
3: It's impossible to have a bad Saturday when you got great rock and roll on the radio. 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UCR Weekends coming up a little bit later on. I'm the captain. We'll do an hour of 1980s rock. Mullet is optional on that. Plus, live in concert rock. We love it live. We'll do UCR backstage. And three epic albums came out on this date. One from Heart, one from The Stones, and a groundbreaking effort from David Bowie. Look, the weekend wasn't meant to be quiet. It's meant to rock. And that's what we'll do later on UCR Weekend.
4: Mostly cloudy conditions overnight tonight with temperatures dropping down into those mid to upper 60s. As we head into tomorrow, weather conditions take a turn for the worse with a few scattered showers developing in the morning, then a bit of a break in the early afternoon, and then scattered thunderstorms as we head into the late afternoon and early evening hours. Weather outlook for our region mainly concerning damaging winds and large hail. I'm meteorologist Emma Keegan with WTOV9.
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0: Decisions. 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We thought so.
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2: Mostly cloudy conditions overnight tonight with temperatures dropping down into those mid to upper 60s. As we head into tomorrow, weather conditions take a turn for the worse with a few scattered showers developing in the morning, then a bit of a break in the early afternoon, and then scattered thunderstorms as we head into the late afternoon and early evening hours. Weather outlook for our region mainly concerning damaging winds and large hail. I'm meteorologist Emma Keegan with WTOV 9.

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1: WJER. AP News for Friday, June 5th. I'm Ben Thomas. U.S. Central Command says it shot down four Iranian drones launched toward the Strait of Hormuz Friday and then struck some of the Islamic Republic's coastal surveillance radar sites. The military is enforcing a blockade on Iranian ports. And President Trump tells farmers in Wisconsin,
2: this was going to be a very capable country that was going to have a massive nuclear presence, and we weren't going to let that happen. Nobody wanted that to happen. And we've largely finished that, you'll see.
1: Lebanon's president and prime minister are criticizing Iran for rejecting their latest ceasefire deal with Israel. They say Tehran should not be using Lebanon as a bargaining chip in its talks with Washington. Meanwhile, the Israeli military struck southern Lebanon again Friday, killing 9 people in 6 locations. In California, Democrat Javier Becerra has advanced to the general election for governor, but who he'll face remains unclear. Top rivals are Republican Steve Hilton and Democrat Tom Steyer. Meanwhile, Jennifer King reports.
3: The assistant U.S. attorney for Los Angeles, Bill Asaley, says his office has opened multiple election fraud investigations and sent a prosecutor to Los Angeles County's vote counting center. A spokesman for the county's registrar said an assistant U.S. attorney was given an overview of the public observation program and participated in a walkthrough of the ballot processing operations, something he described as routine. The developments came as President Trump repeated claims of mass fraud over the drawn-out vote count from California's Tuesday primary. Also on Friday, Steve Hilton, the leading Republican candidate for governor, called for an overhaul in state election laws to limit mail ballots to those who request them and called for an election day deadline rather than California's current system where mail-in ballots get a 7-day grace period as long as they're postmarked by the final day of voting. I'm Jennifer King.
1: And the government's May jobs report shows employers added 172,000 while the unemployment rate stayed at a low 4.3%. This is AP News. Train spotting at 30.
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5: A movie about four heroin addicts in 1980s Scotland is celebrating its 30th anniversary with a 4K digital re-release starting this week. Lead actor Ewan McGregor told the AP he believes that it was probably the most important piece of work that he was involved in.
6: I was young and cocksure and arrogant, and I thought, you know, we can take on the world. We're just going to do this forever.
5: Director Danny Boyle remembers that any drug movie tends to attract a certain amount of attention.
7: There was certainly a reservation or a hostility to it here.
5: Boyle hopes audiences will revisit or discover Trainspotting in theaters. I'm Haya Pinjwani.
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0: mostly cloudy conditions overnight tonight with temperatures dropping down into those mid to upper 60s. As we head into tomorrow, weather conditions take a turn for the worse with a few scattered showers developing in the morning, then a bit of a break in the early afternoon, and then scattered thunderstorms as we head into the late afternoon and early evening hours. Weather outlook for our region mainly concerning damaging winds and large hail. I'm meteorologist Emma Keegan with WTOV 9.
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0: Decisions. 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
2: Mostly cloudy conditions overnight tonight with temperatures dropping down into those mid to upper 60s. As we head into tomorrow, weather conditions take a turn for the worse with a few scattered showers developing in the morning, then a bit of a break in the early afternoon, and then scattered thunderstorms as we head into the late afternoon and early evening hours. Weather outlook for our region mainly concerning damaging winds and large hail. I'm meteorologist Emma Keegan with WTOV9.
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1: AP News for Friday, June 5th. I'm Ben Thomas. U.S. Central Command says it shot down four Iranian drones launched toward the Strait of Hormuz Friday and then struck some of the Islamic Republic's coastal surveillance radar sites. The military is enforcing a blockade on Iranian ports. And President Trump tells farmers in Wisconsin,
2: this was going to be a very capable country that was going to have a massive nuclear presence, and we weren't going to let that happen. Nobody wanted that to happen. And we've largely finished that, you'll see.
1: Lebanon's president and prime minister are criticizing Iran for rejecting their latest ceasefire deal with Israel. They say Tehran should not be using Lebanon as a bargaining chip in its talks with Washington. Meanwhile, the Israeli military struck southern Lebanon again Friday, killing 9 people in 6 locations. In California, Democrat Javier Becerra has advanced to the general election for governor, but who he'll face remains unclear. Top rivals are Republican Steve Hilton and Democrat Tom Steyer. Meanwhile, Jennifer King reports.
3: The assistant U.S. attorney for Los Angeles, Bill Asaley, says his office has opened multiple election fraud investigations and sent a prosecutor to Los Angeles County's vote counting center. A spokesman for the county's registrar said an assistant U.S. attorney was given an overview of the public observation program and participated in a walkthrough of the ballot processing operations, something he described as routine. The developments came as President Trump repeated claims of mass fraud over the drawn-out vote count from California's Tuesday primary. Also on Friday, Steve Hilton, the leading Republican candidate for governor, called for an overhaul in state election laws to limit mail ballots to those who request them and called for an election day deadline rather than California's current system where mail-in ballots get a 7-day grace period as long as they're postmarked by the final day of voting. I'm Jennifer King.
1: And the government's May jobs report shows employers added 172,000 while the unemployment rate stayed at a low 4.3%. This is AP News. Train spotting at 30.
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5: A movie about four heroin addicts in 1980s Scotland is celebrating its 30th anniversary with a 4K digital re-release starting this week. Lead actor Ewan McGregor told the AP he believes that it was probably the most important piece of work that he was involved in.
6: I was young and cocksure and arrogant, and I thought, you know, we can take on the world. We're just going to do this forever.
5: Director Danny Boyle remembers that any drug movie tends to attract a certain amount of attention.
7: There was certainly a reservation or a hostility to it here.
5: Boyle hopes audiences will revisit or discover Trainspotting in theaters. I'm Haya Pinjwani.
1: 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I'm Ben Thomas. 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
3: Mostly cloudy conditions overnight tonight with temperatures dropping down into those mid to upper 60s. As we head into tomorrow, weather conditions take a turn for the worse with a few scattered showers developing in the morning, then a bit of a break in the early afternoon, and then scattered thunderstorms as we head into the late afternoon and early evening hours. Weather outlook for our region mainly concerning damaging winds and large hail. I'm meteorologist Emma Keegan with WTOV 9.

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3: Mostly cloudy conditions overnight tonight with temperatures dropping down into those mid to upper 60s. As we head into tomorrow, weather conditions take a turn for the worse with a few scattered showers developing in the morning, then a bit of a break in the early afternoon, and then scattered thunderstorms as we head into the late afternoon and early evening hours. Weather outlook for our region mainly concerning damaging winds and large hail. I'm meteorologist Emma Keegan with WTOV9.
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2: AP News for Friday, June 5th. I'm Ben Thomas. U.S. Central Command says it shot down four Iranian drones launched toward the Strait of Hormuz Friday and then struck some of the Islamic Republic's coastal surveillance radar sites. The military is enforcing a blockade on Iranian ports. And President Trump tells farmers in Wisconsin,
3: "This was going to be a very capable country that was going to have a massive nuclear presence, and we weren't going to let that happen. Nobody wanted that to happen. And we've largely finished that, you'll see."
2: Lebanon's president and prime minister are criticizing Iran for rejecting their latest ceasefire deal with Israel. They say Tehran should not be using Lebanon as a bargaining chip in its talks with Washington. Meanwhile, the Israeli military struck southern Lebanon again Friday, killing 9 people in 6 locations. In California, Democrat Javier Becerra has advanced to the general election for governor, but who he'll face remains unclear. Top rivals are Republican Steve Hilton and Democrat Tom Steyer. Meanwhile, Jennifer King reports.
4: The assistant U.S. attorney for Los Angeles, Bill Asaley, says his office has opened multiple election fraud investigations and sent a prosecutor to Los Angeles County's vote counting center. A spokesman for the county's registrar said an assistant U.S. attorney was given an overview of the public observation program and participated in a walkthrough of the ballot processing operations, something he described as routine. The developments came as President Trump repeated claims of mass fraud over the drawn-out vote count from California's Tuesday primary. Also on Friday, Steve Hilton, the leading Republican candidate for governor, called for an overhaul in state election laws to limit mail ballots to those who request them and called for an election day deadline rather than California's current system where mail-in ballots get a 7-day grace period as long as they're postmarked by the final day of voting. I'm Jennifer King.
2: And the government's May jobs report shows employers added 172,000 while the unemployment rate stayed at a low 4.3%. This is AP News. Train spotting at 30.
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6: The movie about four heroin addicts in 1980s Scotland is celebrating its 30th anniversary with a 4K digital re-release starting this week. Lead actor Ewan McGregor told the AP he believes that it was probably the most important piece of work that he was involved in.
7: I was young and cocksure and arrogant, and I thought, you know, we can take on the world. We're just going to do this forever.
6: Director Danny Boyle remembers that any drug movie tends to attract a certain amount of attention.
8: There was certainly a reservation or a hostility to it here.
6: Boyle hopes audiences will revisit or discover Trainspotting in theaters. I'm Haya Pinjwani.
2: 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I'm Ben Thomas. 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
9: 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We are the voice of the valley, WJER.

0: mostly cloudy conditions overnight tonight with temperatures dropping down into those mid to upper 60s. As we head into tomorrow, weather conditions take a turn for the worse with a few scattered showers developing in the morning, then a bit of a break in the early afternoon, and then scattered thunderstorms as we head into the late afternoon and early evening hours. Weather outlook for our region mainly concerning damaging winds and large hail. I'm meteorologist Emma Keegan with WTOV9.
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1: 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Some are easy and some are a little more difficult. 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
3: Mostly cloudy conditions overnight tonight with temperatures dropping down into those mid to upper 60s. As we head into tomorrow, weather conditions take a turn for the worse with a few scattered showers developing in the morning, then a bit of a break in the early afternoon, and then scattered thunderstorms as we head into the late afternoon and early evening hours. Weather outlook for our region mainly concerning damaging winds and large hail. I'm meteorologist Emma Keegan with WTOV 9.

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1: AP News for Friday, June 5th. I'm Ben Thomas. U.S. Central Command says it shot down four Iranian drones launched toward the Strait of Hormuz Friday and then struck some of the Islamic Republic's coastal surveillance radar sites. The military is enforcing a blockade on Iranian ports. And President Trump tells farmers in Wisconsin,
2: this was going to be a very capable country that was going to have a massive nuclear presence, and we weren't going to let that happen. Nobody wanted that to happen. And we've largely finished that, you'll see.
1: Lebanon's president and prime minister are criticizing Iran for rejecting their latest ceasefire deal with Israel. They say Tehran should not be using Lebanon as a bargaining chip in its talks with Washington. Meanwhile, the Israeli military struck southern Lebanon again Friday, killing 9 people in 6 locations. In California, Democrat Javier Becerra has advanced to the general election for governor, but who he'll face remains unclear. Top rivals are Republican Steve Hilton and Democrat Tom Steyer. Meanwhile, Jennifer King reports.
3: The assistant U.S. attorney for Los Angeles, Bill Asaley, says his office has opened multiple election fraud investigations and sent a prosecutor to Los Angeles County's vote counting center. A spokesman for the county's registrar said an assistant U.S. attorney was given an overview of the public observation program and participated in a walkthrough of the ballot processing operations, something he described as routine. The developments came as President Trump repeated claims of mass fraud over the drawn-out vote count from California's Tuesday primary. Also on Friday, Steve Hilton, the leading Republican candidate for governor, called for an overhaul in state election laws to limit mail ballots to those who request them and called for an election day deadline rather than California's current system where mail-in ballots get a 7-day grace period as long as they're postmarked by the final day of voting. I'm Jennifer King.
1: And the government's May jobs report shows employers added 172,000 while the unemployment rate stayed at a low 4.3%. This is AP News. Train spotting at 30.
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5: The movie about four heroin addicts in 1980s Scotland is celebrating its 30th anniversary with a 4K digital re-release starting this week. Lead actor Ewan McGregor told the AP he believes that it was probably the most important piece of work that he was involved in.
6: I was young and cocksure and arrogant, and I thought, you know, we can take on the world. We're going to take on the world. We're just going to do this forever.
5: Director Danny Boyle remembers that any drug movie tends to attract a certain amount of attention.
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5: Boyle hopes audiences will revisit or discover Trainspotting in theaters. I'm Haya Pinjwani.
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will fade eventually. 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
1: 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Michael McDonald, Christopher Cross, Toto, Ambrosia is the tip of the cruise ship. 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
2: Mostly cloudy conditions overnight tonight with temperatures dropping down into those mid to upper 60s. As we head into tomorrow, weather conditions take a turn for the worse with a few scattered showers developing in the morning, then a bit of a break in the early afternoon, and then scattered thunderstorms as we head into the late afternoon and early evening hours. Weather outlook for our region mainly concerning damaging winds and large hail. I'm meteorologist Emma Keegan with WTOV9.
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play a sad song on a tiny violin for the man at the bar confessing his sins.

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1: 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Which way do you turn? We can be your GPS. 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
3: Mostly cloudy conditions overnight tonight with temperatures dropping down into those mid to upper 60s. As we head into tomorrow, weather conditions take a turn for the worse with a few scattered showers developing in the morning, then a bit of a break in the early afternoon, and then scattered thunderstorms as we head into the late afternoon and early evening hours. Weather outlook for our region mainly concerning damaging winds and large hail. I'm meteorologist Emma Keegan with WTOV 9.
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1: AP News for Friday, June 5th. I'm Ben Thomas. U.S. Central Command says it shot down four Iranian drones launched toward the Strait of Hormuz Friday and then struck some of the Islamic Republic's coastal surveillance radar sites. The military is enforcing a blockade on Iranian ports. And President Trump tells farmers in Wisconsin,
2: this was going to be a very capable country that was going to have a massive nuclear presence, and we weren't going to let that happen. Nobody wanted that to happen. And we've largely finished that, you'll see.
1: Lebanon's president and prime minister are criticizing Iran for rejecting their latest ceasefire deal with Israel. They say Tehran should not be using Lebanon as a bargaining chip in its talks with Washington. Meanwhile, the Israeli military struck southern Lebanon again Friday, killing 9 people in 6 locations. In California, Democrat Javier Becerra has advanced to the general election for governor, but who he'll face remains unclear. Top rivals are Republican Steve Hilton and Democrat Tom Steyer. Meanwhile, Jennifer King reports.
3: The assistant U.S. attorney for Los Angeles, Bill Asaley, says his office has opened multiple election fraud investigations and sent a prosecutor to Los Angeles County's vote counting center. A spokesman for the county's registrar said an assistant U.S. attorney was given an overview of the public observation program and participated in a walkthrough of the ballot processing operations, something he described as routine. The developments came as President Trump repeated claims of mass fraud over the drawn-out vote count from California's Tuesday primary. Also on Friday, Steve Hilton, the leading Republican candidate for governor, called for an overhaul in state election laws to limit mail ballots to those who request them and called for an election day deadline rather than California's current system where mail-in ballots get a 7-day grace period as long as they're postmarked by the final day of voting. I'm Jennifer King.
1: And the government's May jobs report shows employers added 172,000 while the unemployment rate stayed at a low 4.3%. This is AP News. Train spotting at 30.
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5: The movie about four heroin addicts in 1980s Scotland is celebrating its 30th anniversary with a 4K digital re-release starting this week. Lead actor Ewan McGregor told the AP he believes that it was probably the most important piece of work that he was involved in.
6: I was young and cocksure and arrogant, and I thought, you know, we can take on the world. We're just going to do this forever.
5: Director Danny Boyle remembers that any drug movie tends to attract a certain amount of attention.
7: There was certainly a reservation or a hostility to it here.
5: Boyle hopes audiences will revisit or discover train spotting in theaters. I'm Haya Pinjwani.
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0: 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Michael McDonald, Christopher Cross, Toto, Ambrosia is the tip of the cruise ship. 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
1: Mostly cloudy conditions overnight tonight with temperatures dropping down into those mid to upper 60s. As we head into tomorrow, weather conditions take a turn for the worse with a few scattered showers developing in the morning, then a bit of a break in the early afternoon, and then scattered thunderstorms as we head into the late afternoon and early evening hours. Weather outlook for our region mainly concerning damaging winds and large hail. I'm meteorologist Emma Keegan with WTOV 9.

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0: mostly cloudy conditions overnight tonight, with temperatures dropping down into those mid to upper 60s. As we head into tomorrow, weather conditions take a turn for the worse, with a few scattered showers developing in the morning, then a bit of a break in the early afternoon, and then scattered thunderstorms as we head into the late afternoon and early evening hours. Weather outlook for our region mainly concerning damaging winds and large hail. I'm meteorologist Emma Keegan with WTOV9.
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1: This is Bill Hammerstrom reporting for WJER News. Yerkesville's mayor says justice has been served now that his political rival and the city's former mayor is going to jail. Mayor Jim Zuckel says former Mayor Mark Haney's actions that led to his 10-day jail sentence are inexcusable. Haney earlier this year pleaded guilty to felony theft and soliciting improper compensation after the state auditor's office accused him of using city funds to pay for personal expenses. Despite pleading guilty, Haney denied any intentional wrongdoing and accused Zuckel of sabotaging him.
2: You know, because he had threatened me before with different things. I mean, he was running counsel behind my back. They were doing things that weren't constructive for the rest of us.
1: Zuckel took issue with that.
3: It had nothing to do with employees. He stole from the taxpayers of the city of Yerkesville. And you can put me on record as saying that. And he was convicted of it. He was convicted, and it wasn't minor. It was thousands of dollars and 4 years of theft.
1: Haney's punishment also includes $16,000 in restitution, 60 days of house arrest, a period of probation, and a 7-year ban from public office. Haney served one term before Zuckel beat him in the 2023 Democratic primary. The Muskingum Watershed Conservancy District is inviting the public to celebrate National Trails Day today at Atwood and Tappan Lakes. Spokeswoman Adria Bergeron says a variety of family-friendly activities are planned throughout the day.
4: This weekend at both Atwood and Tappan Lakes, it's National Trails Day on Saturday, June 6th.
1: At Atwood Lake, events include a scavenger hunt, chalk art, pickleball lessons, a craft activity for adults, and family bingo. At Tappan Lake, visitors can enjoy butterfly-themed crafts, bingo for both kids and adults, and a bike pump track party Saturday evening featuring music, free cotton candy, and a helmet giveaway while supplies last.
4: Lots of fun things for you to take advantage of this weekend, or we just encourage you to go out and hike on a trail in honor of National Trails Day.
1: Most activities are free and open to all ages, with some requiring adult supervision or participation. The Fabulous 50s Fling wraps up today in downtown Sugar Creek with its second and final day near the fire station. Bev Keller with the Sugar Creek Business Association says the event features live entertainment, food from local nonprofits and food trucks, and plenty of 1950s-style fun. Today's big attraction is the Classic Car Show, with about 300 vehicles expected. There's also a 50-50 drawing.
5: The Garaway cheerleaders are involved in that, which is awesome. And last year's 50-50 winner walked away with like $580. You can get a car length of tickets for $20, and you get to pick the car. So come to the show early, figure out where the longest car is, and get your 50-50 tickets.
1: The event runs rain or shine and marks the 35th annual Fabulous 50s Fling in Sugar Creek. 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
6: Mostly cloudy conditions overnight tonight with temperatures dropping down into those mid to upper 60s. As we head into tomorrow, weather conditions take a turn for the worse with a few scattered showers developing in the morning, then a bit of a break in the early afternoon, and then scattered thunderstorms as we head into the late afternoon and early evening hours. Weather outlook for our region mainly concerning damaging winds and large hail. I'm meteorologist Emma Keegan with WTOV9.
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0: The 60s at 6 just wouldn't be the same without the Beatles. Thanks so much for joining us on a Saturday morning. 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

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Real nice, the bloody show is fun. 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Drive crazy. But Mr. Rankin's is great. Balls of fire.

the Ronettes on WJER. Laurel Quillen playing some of your favorite 60s at 6 a.m. on your Saturday morning. We will also take a look at some local news and your weekend weather forecast is just around the corner here on WJER.

I'm Bill Hammerstrom reporting for WJER, and these are your news headlines. The Tuscarawas County Health Department has scheduled mosquito spraying for Wednesday in Goshen Township and the village of Roswell, and then on Thursday in Fairfield Township. Health Department officials say recent surveillance on Tall Timber Road and on Canal Road have identified a significant increase in adult mosquito population.

0: and bingo at Atwood. There will also be a bike pump track party at Tappan Lake. 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The Dover High School Marching Band's Marching Into Summer event is today at Dover Middle School. There will be live music, food trucks, and games, and cow pie bingo. Participants buy squares in a field, and wherever a cow does its business, the owner of that plot wins $1,000. Those are your news headlines. I'm Bill Hammerstrom reporting for WJER.
1: Mostly cloudy conditions overnight tonight with temperatures dropping down into those mid to upper 60s. As we head into tomorrow, weather conditions take a turn for the worse with a few scattered showers developing in the morning, then a bit of a break in the early afternoon, and then scattered thunderstorms as we head into the late afternoon and early evening hours. Weather outlook for our region mainly concerning damaging winds and large hail. I'm meteorologist Emma Keegan with WTOV9.
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0: Neil Diamond with your 60s at 6 on a Saturday. Thanks so much for making us a part of it here on WJER. 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

0: Junior Walker and the All-Stars on your Saturday morning here at WJER. 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Then one lucky winner will be randomly drawn and contacted by 3 p.m. that day. 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

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And now I'm back to let you know I can really shake them down.

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1: This is Bill Hammerstrom reporting for WJER News. Yorksville mayor is reacting to the jail sentence for the former mayor. Mayor Jim Zuckel says justice has been served after former Mayor Mark Haney was sentenced to 10 days in jail.
2: He stole from the taxpayers of the city of Yorksville. There were no overpayments. It was thievery.
1: Haney earlier this year pleaded guilty to felony theft and soliciting improper compensation after the state auditor's office accused him of using city funds to pay for personal expenses. Judge Michael Ernest at Tuesday's sentencing said Henry's explanations for his actions lacked credibility.
3: This is not about records. This is about what looks to be taking personal property for a home improvement project for which the city of Yorksville was not compensated. And for that, I believe that 10 days in jail is appropriate.
1: Despite pleading guilty, Haney denied any intentional wrongdoing. His punishment also includes $16,000 in restitution, 60 days of house arrest, a period of probation, and a 7-year ban from public office. Haney served one term before Zuckel beat him in the 2023 Democratic primary. Muskingum Watershed Conservancy District spokeswoman Adria Bergeron says the MWCD is marking National Trails Day today with different free events at Atwood and Tappan Lakes.
4: So at both locations, we have a few trail activities for you to take a part of, including other things such as crafts, pickleball, and bingo at Atwood.
1: She says there will also be a bike pump track party at Tappan Lake for the occasion.
4: And if you have not been down there yet to the new bicycle pump track located at Tappan Lake, it's adjacent to the beach. It's really cool. A pump track is a track that is full of hills and loops, and so you, in theory, don't have to pump your pedals. It is gravity takes you through.
1: Adria says visitors can take advantage of these activities, or the MWCD invites visitors to just come out for a free hike on National Trails Day today. You can visit MWC.org to see the schedule of events. The Fabulous 50s Fling wraps up today in downtown Sugar Creek with its second and final day near the fire station. Bev Keller with the Sugar Creek Business Association says the event features live entertainment, food from local nonprofits, and food trucks, along with plenty of 1950s-style fun. Today's big attraction is the classic car show with about 300 vehicles expected.
5: 300 is a great number for us.
6: Wow.
5: And, you know, it's changed and morphed over the years. I mean, we've had as many as 500, which really your eyes start bugging out of your head. Where are we going to park them all? 300 is a good manageable number. And it's a good show because it'll go all the way to the cuckoo clock.
1: There's also a 50-50 drawing. The event runs rain or shine and marks the 35th annual Fabulous 50s Fling in Sugar Creek. The Dover High School Marching Band will kick off the summer today with concerts, food trucks, games, and a $1,000 cow pie. Cow pie bingo returns for the 4th annual Marching into Summer Festival at Dover Middle School. Participants buy a 3x3-foot plot in the field behind the middle school for $20. Whoever owns the plot where a cow does its business will win $1,000. The Dover Steel Drum and Jazz Bands will perform. There will also be gift baskets up for auction, along with food trucks and a dunk tank with the band directors. Marching into Summer starts at 11 and continues until 2 p.m. today at Dover Middle School. Reporting for WJER, I'm Bill Hammerstrom on the Voice of the Valley.
7: Mostly cloudy conditions overnight tonight with temperatures dropping down into those mid to upper 60s. As we head into tomorrow, weather conditions take a turn for the worse with a few scattered showers developing in the morning, then a bit of a break in the early afternoon, and then scattered thunderstorms as we head into the late afternoon and early evening hours. Weather outlook for our region mainly concerning damaging winds and large hail. I'm meteorologist Emma Keegan with WTOV 9.

0: Santana on The Voice of the Valley, WJER. Thanks so much for joining us for the 70s at 7 on your Saturday morning.
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We're getting fancy on WJER for your Saturday morning. We have news and weather just around the corner right now. We're going to wake things up with Led Zeppelin on the Voice of the Valley, WJER.

0: Hometown news, hometown people. We are WJER. 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
1: I'm Bill Hammerstrom reporting for WJER, and these are your news headlines. The Tuscarawas County Health Department has scheduled mosquito spraying for Wednesday in Goshen Township and the village of Roswell, and then on Thursday in Fairfield Township. Health Department officials say recent surveillance on Tall Timber Road and on Canal Road have identified a significant increase in adult mosquito population. They say that increases the risk of mosquito-borne diseases, so they will be spraying in those areas in the evening hours. The Fabulous 50s Fling continues in downtown Sugar Creek today with a car show and more than 300 vehicles expected. There's also a 50-50 drawing, food trucks, live entertainment, and more. The event takes place rain or shine, and it is the 35th annual Fabulous 50s Fling in Sugar Creek. Muskingum Watershed Conservancy District is celebrating National Trails Day today with free events at Atwood and Tappan Lakes. There will be crafts, pickleball, and bingo at Atwood. There will also be a bike pump track party at Tappan Lake. Visit MWCD.org to see a schedule and times for the events. The Dover High School Marching Band's Marching Into Summer event is today at Dover Middle School. There will be live music, food trucks, and games, and cow pie bingo. Participants buy squares in a field, and wherever a cow does its business, the owner of that plot wins $1,000. Those are your news headlines. I'm Bill Hammerstrom reporting for WJER.
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1: Mostly cloudy conditions overnight tonight with temperatures dropping down into those mid to upper 60s. As we head into tomorrow, weather conditions take a turn for the worse with a few scattered showers developing in the morning, then a bit of a break in the early afternoon, and then scattered thunderstorms as we head into the late afternoon and early evening hours. Weather outlook for our region mainly concerning damaging winds and large hail. I'm meteorologist Emma Keegan with WTOV9.
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0: AM 1450 and 100.9 FM WJER. Thanks for joining us on this Saturday, June 6th. According to the calendar, it is National Drive-In Movie Day. Perhaps you would like to celebrate that with your family this weekend. It's, the first drive-in theater opened in 1933 in Camden, New Jersey. So we have them to thank, but our Lynn Drive-In Auto Theater been around since 1937, so that is something we're pretty proud of here in Ohio. Perhaps you'd like to celebrate this weekend on this National Drive-In Movie Day. Coming up during the 70s at 7, we have more of your favorite music from the 70s coming up on WJER.
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0: Music from Heart, taking us back to the 70s on WJER. We'll squeeze in just a few more before we move along to the 80s at 8 next hour here on The Voice of the Valley.
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1: This is Bill Hammerstrom reporting for WJER News. Yorksville's mayor says justice has been served now that his political rival and the city's former mayor is going to jail. Mayor Jim Zuckel says former Mayor Mark Haney's actions that led to his 10-day jail sentence are inexcusable. Haney earlier this year pleaded guilty to felony theft and soliciting improper compensation after the state auditor's office accused him of using city funds to pay for personal expenses. Despite pleading guilty, Haney denied any intentional wrongdoing and accused Zuckel of sabotaging him.
2: You know, because he had threatened me before with different things. I mean, he was running counsel behind my back. They were doing things that weren't constructive to the rest of us.
1: Zuckel took issue with that.
3: It had nothing to do with employees. He stole from the taxpayers of the city of Yorksville. And you can put me on record as saying that. And he was convicted of it. He was convicted, and it wasn't minor. It was thousands of dollars and 4 years of theft.
1: Haney's punishment also includes $16,000 in restitution, 60 days of house arrest, a period of probation, and a 7-year ban from public office. Haney served one term before Zuckel beat him in the 2023 Democratic primary. The Muskingum Watershed Conservancy District is inviting the public to celebrate National Trails Day today at Atwood and Tappan Lakes. Spokeswoman Adria Bergeron says a variety of family-friendly activities are planned throughout the day.
4: This weekend at both Atwood and Tappan Lakes, it's National Trails Day on Saturday, June 6th.
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1: Most activities are free and open to all ages, with some requiring adult supervision or participation. Fabulous 50s Fling wraps up today in downtown Sugar Creek with its second and final day near the fire station. Bev Keller with the Sugar Creek Business Association says the event features live entertainment, food from local nonprofits and food trucks, and plenty of 1950s-style fun. Today's big attraction is the Classic Car Show, with about 300 vehicles expected. There's also a 50-50 drawing.
5: The Garaway cheerleaders are involved in that, which is awesome. And last year's 50-50 winner walked away with like $580. 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
6: Partly sunny skies today with scattered showers and thunderstorms likely. A strong to severe thunderstorm is possible, turning humid with highs in the mid to lower 80s. Mostly cloudy skies tonight with scattered showers and thunderstorms primarily early. Muggy with a low temperature falling into the mid 60s. And a decrease in cloud cover for your Sunday, but it does remain humid with highs in the mid to lower 80s. Mostly clear skies, then not as muggy for Sunday night, with areas of fog developing as the low temperature drops near 60 degrees. I'm Severe Weather Team 9 meteorologist Nathan Schott.
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The Escape Club on WJER. So glad to have you along with us on a Saturday morning. In just a few minutes, we'll take a look at Outdoors in the Valley on WJER. No.

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2: 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The RTY Summer Showcase continues this Sunday night with the Dover Jazz and Steel Drum Bands. 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Sky watchers know that this Tuesday is the Venus-Jupiter conjunction. Look to the west shortly after sunset to see the planets Venus and Jupiter, two of the brightest stars in the sky at this time, making it easier to observe their planetary conjunction. From our location, these planets will appear to be very close to each other in the sky, even though they are still millions of miles apart in space. Later in the week, Mercury will join the parade as well. For details on the planets and other celestial highlights, visit science.nasa.gov. Enjoy a summer walkabout this Wednesday morning at the Norma Johnson Center. The casual hike is roughly 3 miles in length. Meet on Conservation Drive at 8 a.m., weather permitting. The Norma Johnson Center includes over 300 acres, featuring three nature trails that are open to the public daily from dusk to dawn. Learn more about free hiking and other summer events for all ages at normajohnsoncenter.com. Week 2 of the Tuscarawas Valley Farmers Market is this Wednesday at the Fairgrounds in Dover. 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Musical entertainment will be performed by Jamie Bright, and Miss Katie will offer a cooking demonstration in the Clover Cafe starting at 5 p.m. Inquire about the Senior Farmers Market Nutrition Program using your SNAP and Ohio Direction EBT card and WIC vouchers when you stop by the information booth during the market each Wednesday from 3 to 7 at the Fairgrounds in Dover. Stay up to date on weekly scheduled market events at tvffm.org. 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The guided tour highlights the canal's vital role in the growth of Azure, shaping commerce, travel, and daily life in the 19th century. Tours will be offered between 1 and 4 next Saturday afternoon, June 13th. 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

Steve Winwood, taking us back to the 80s with your 80s at 8 on a Saturday morning here at the Sports Voice of the Valley, WJER. Coming up tonight, our Cleveland Guardians are taking on the Texas Rangers. Once again, it's another evening game. 7:05 will be when we get warmed up for that first pitch that'll come your way just after 7:30 tonight here on the Sports Voice of the Valley, WJER. We have some news headlines coming up in a few minutes, and we'll hear that weekend weather forecast in just a bit on WJER.

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3: I'm Bill Hammerstrom reporting for WJER, and these are your news headlines. The Tuscarawas County Health Department has scheduled mosquito spraying for Wednesday in Goshen Township and the village of Roswell, and then on Thursday in Fairfield Township. Health Department officials say recent surveillance on Tall Timber Road and on Canal Road have identified a significant increase in adult mosquito population. They say that increases the risk of mosquito-borne diseases, so they will be spraying in those areas in the evening hours. The Fabulous 50s Fling continues in downtown Sugar Creek today with a car show and more than 300 vehicles expected. There's also a 50-50 drawing, food trucks, live entertainment, and more. The event takes place rain or shine, and it is the 35th annual Fabulous 50s Fling in Sugar Creek. Muskingum Watershed Conservancy District is celebrating National Trails Day today with free events at Atwood and Tappan Lakes. There will be crafts, pickleball, and bingo at Atwood. There will also be a bike pump track party at Tappan Lake. Visit MWCD.org to see a schedule and times for the events. The Dover High School Marching Band's Marching Into Summer event is today at Dover Middle School. There will be live music, food trucks, and games, and cow pie bingo. Participants buy squares in a field, and wherever a cow does its business, the owner of that plot wins $1,000. Those are your news headlines. I'm Bill Hammerstrom reporting for WJER.
4: Partly sunny skies today with scattered showers and thunderstorms likely. A strong to severe thunderstorm is possible, turning humid with highs in the mid to lower 80s. Mostly cloudy skies tonight with scattered showers and thunderstorms primarily early. Muggy with a low temperature falling into the mid 60s. And a decrease in cloud cover for your Sunday, but it does remain humid with highs in the mid to lower 80s. Mostly clear skies and not as muggy for Sunday night, with areas of fog developing as the low temperature drops near 60 degrees. I'm Severe Weather Team 9 meteorologist Nathan Schott.
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0: Great White with a tune taking us back to the 80s on WJER. 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

0: Rick Springfield on WJER. Laurel Quillen with you on a Saturday morning. Thanks so much for making us a part of it on WJER.
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1: This is Bill Hammerstrom reporting for WJER News. Yorksville mayor is reacting to the jail sentence for the former mayor. Mayor Jim Zuckel says justice has been served after former Mayor Mark Haney was sentenced to 10 days in jail.
2: He stole from the taxpayers of the city of Yorksville. There were no overpayments. It was thievery.
1: Haney earlier this year pleaded guilty to felony theft and soliciting improper compensation after the state auditor's office accused him of using city funds to pay for personal expenses. Judge Michael Ernest at Tuesday's sentencing said Henry's explanations for his actions lacked credibility.
3: This is not about records. This is about what looks to be taking personal property for a home improvement project for which the city of Yorksville was not compensated. And for that, I believe that 10 days in jail is appropriate.
1: Despite pleading guilty, Haney denied any intentional wrongdoing. His punishment also includes $16,000 in restitution, 60 days of house arrest, a period of probation, and a 7-year ban from public office. Haney served one term before Zuckel beat him in the 2023 Democratic primary. Muskingum Watershed Conservancy District spokeswoman Adria Bergeron says the MWCD is marking National Trails Day today with different free events at Atwood and Tappan Lakes.
4: So at both locations, we have a few trail activities for you to take a part of, including other things such as crafts, pickleball, and bingo at Atwood.
1: She says there will also be a bike pump track party at Tappan Lake for the occasion.
4: And if you have not been down there yet to the new bicycle pump track located at Tappan Lake, it's adjacent to the beach. It's really cool. A pump track is a track that is full of hills and loops, and so you, in theory, don't have to pump your pedals. It is gravity takes you through.
1: Adria says visitors can take advantage of these activities, or the MWCD invites visitors to just come out for a free hike on National Trails Day today. You can visit MWC.org to see the schedule of events. The Fabulous 50s Fling wraps up today in downtown Sugar Creek with its second and final day near the fire station. Bev Keller with the Sugar Creek Business Association says the event features live entertainment, food from local nonprofits and food trucks, along with plenty of 1950s-style fun. Today's big attraction is the classic car show with about 300 vehicles expected.
5: 300 is a great number for us.
6: Wow.
5: And, you know, it's changed and morphed over the years. I mean, we've had as many as 500, which really your eyes start bugging out of your head. Where are we going to park them all? 300 is a good manageable number. And it's a good show because it'll go all the way to the cuckoo clock.
1: There's also a 50-50 drawing. The event runs rain or shine and marks the 35th annual Fabulous 50s Fling in Sugar Creek. The Dover High School Marching Band will kick off the summer today with concerts, food trucks, games, and a $1,000 cow pie. Cow pie bingo returns for the 4th annual Marching into Summer Festival at Dover Middle School. Participants buy a 3x3-foot plot in the field behind the middle school for $20. Whoever owns the plot where a cow does its business will win $1,000. The Dover Steel Drum and Jazz Bands will perform. There will also be gift baskets up for auction, along with food trucks and a dunk tank with the band directors. Marching into Summer starts at 11 and continues until 2 p.m. today at Dover Middle School. Reporting for WJER, I'm Bill Hammerstrom on The Voice of the Valley.
7: Partly sunny skies today with scattered showers and thunderstorms likely. A strong to severe thunderstorm is possible, turning humid with highs in the mid to lower 80s. Mostly cloudy skies tonight with scattered showers and thunderstorms primarily early. Muggy with a low temperature falling into the mid 60s. And a decrease in cloud cover for your Sunday, but it does remain humid with highs in the mid to lower 80s. Mostly clear skies and not as muggy for Sunday night, with areas of fog developing as the low temperature drops near 60 degrees. I'm Severe Weather Team 9 meteorologist Nathan Schutt.
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1: 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Good morning, Roger.
9: Good morning, sir.
1: What sports did you watch last night? You had the Guardians and the NBA to choose from.
9: Oh, well, I do not have Apple TV, so I listened to the Guardians on, of course, WJER.
6: and listened to that game for the most part and didn't really watch too much of the basketball, to be honest with you. Since the Cavs got eliminated, you know, I've kind of checked out, you know what I mean?
9: I hear you. The Knicks have won 13 games in a row in the playoffs.
6: It's crazy, isn't it?
9: It is crazy. We'll tell you all about it.
6: Yeah, since like April something or other.
9: Yeah. We'll tell you about it when we get to our Wendy's scoreboard update. That's a little bit later. We have Guardians later today. They take on the Rangers in game two of that series at 7:35. Guardians warm-up starts at 7:05. But we're going to start with bowling this morning.
6: There you go.
9: We have New Philadelphia bowling coach Jeff Locker and two of his bowlers, Colin Raber, a junior, and Chase Hutchinson, a senior. I say a rising senior and a rising junior. They just finished their sophomore and junior years. Jeff, I'm going to start with you. Why are we talking about bowling in June?
6: June.
10: Well, this is the first time we've
9: bring that microphone right.
10: Oh, I'm
9: right
10: sorry.
9: Up to
6: yeah,
9: there.
6: You're good.
10: First time we made nationals. Huge honor. We made it because we bowled a 300 game. The couple of qualifications: you have to have a 300 game during the season, or you have to win your state championship.
6: Really?
10: So you got, yeah, there's two ways. And so we got the 300 game, so that qualifies.
6: Qualifies you right away, huh?
10: Yeah.
9: When you say 300 games, you mean an individual bowler has to bowl it? Or
10: no, it's a Baker.
9: Baker game.
10: It's a Baker game.
9: Yeah. And you did that in January. Can you explain that to people who might not understand a Baker game or what kind of competition that was in January?
10: Yeah. Baker is, we bowl, the way a match is set up, there's two 10-pin games, which five guys bowl. And then they have individual scores, which we compile. After that, there's depending on time, we bowl two Baker games, sometimes three. A Baker game is where each bowler bowls two frames out of the 10 or the 12.
6: Yeah.
10: And so we add that up to the to get the score then.
9: So who individually do you credit for bowling those?
10: Oh, they all were just on fire. You had to be. I mean, I think we had, I think they were really just on fire that day. Excuse me. The nice thing, it helped. We were at a tournament in Ashland, and it's a Baker tournament. So all you do is bowl Baker
6: games. Get you in.
10: Correct. Yeah. Get you warmed up. And. Yeah. And I think we bowled 16 that day, and so we were rolling, and it started out. You know, you start watching. Ooh, we had three. Now we got six strikes. Now we're up to nine, and then here comes 11, and then 12, and we did it. So
6: how many did you have on your team this year?
10: I have six kids, six varsity.
6: Okay.
10: Yeah.
9: Do you want to pass the microphone over to your? Upcoming senior, Chase Hutchinson. Do you remember that tournament in January? Can you explain how that went for you guys?
11: I believe we got third. Did we get third in that tournament? Second. We got second in that tournament. I remember being in that tournament. We did really well. Being in that 300 obviously felt amazing. You know, going to nationals for the first time in school history, it's great. And hopefully we do really well in that tournament.
6: Yeah.
9: So tell us when nationals are and where, and is that a Baker tournament or is that a regular tournament?
11: Well, I think it's the June 20th to the 22nd, and there's individuals, team bowling, and is it just that and that's it?
6: Yeah. And it's where, in Columbus?
11: In Columbus, Ohio. Yeah.
9: That's pretty convenient for you guys. I heard you talking in here that a team from Alaska was going to be there.
11: Yeah.
10: Yeah, it's going to be two teams from Alaska there. And yeah, it'll be really cool.
6: Yeah, we were talking, Jeff, before we came on the air. You were talking about you guys haven't bowled for a while, right?
10: No, probably late February.
6: But other teams have because of their seasons are different,
10: correct,
6: right?
10: Correct, yeah.
6: So that maybe gives them an advantage. But
10: A little bit, but depends, you know, how coming in. I mean, sometimes after a strong season or something, you could be
6: – sure.
10: Kind of tired or whatever, fatigued. But these guys have been coming to practice. And
6: yeah, when did you start practicing again?
10: About
6: I mean,
10: 2 weeks ago.
6: Okay.
9: So Colin Raber here too. He's going to be a junior next year. Colin, what have you been doing to stay sharp with your bowling game?
12: I've been bowling in the Thursday night sports shot league at Wabash.
9: How's that going for you?
11: It's going all right. Haven't been bowling the best lately, but I think it'll be good to get back into it.
6: Is that just because you haven't bowled for a while?
11: Yeah. I mean,
6: so before a couple weeks ago, when was the last time you really picked up a ball and did anything like that?
11: I'd say early March.
6: Yeah. Well, it's natural to be rusty, right? I mean, so what do you think you got to work on to get back into bowling form?
11: Working on my spares mainly.
9: How do you do that? Like, I just look at two pins that are separated and think, I'm done. I'm over.
6: Especially a 710, right? And go, oh, my gosh.
11: No, I just try and get as much bowling in as I can. Like, as many games in, as many as I can get any, is just how I can practice, just no matter what.
6: How'd you start out bowling? I mean, how did you your family members bowl? Or?
11: So I found out my dad used to do a bowling league back in the day. So I decided, I'm like, hey, I kind of want to try this. So I started watching videos, and then I decided, I'm like, hey, Dad, can I get a ball? Because I want to start on this.
6: So how old are you when this all goes down?
11: I would say about 13, 14.
6: Okay, so you were like a teenager.
11: Yeah.
6: You knew what you were doing. You just wanted to try to get involved, huh?
11: Yeah.
9: How about the same question for Chase?
11: I'd say I started around when I was 13, 14 years old.
6: Same way,
11: I started at Boulevard, where our home field is now, and with a bunch of friends. We just went bowling all the time. And over time.
6: Any of your relatives bowl or no? Yeah.
11: My aunt does. My aunt, I think, goes on Thursday night leagues.
6: Okay.
11: At Boulevard.
6: So it kind of comes natural to you a little bit, maybe.
11: Yeah, but over time, I never really thought about me becoming a bowler. I always played baseball and basketball my whole life. And up until this sophomore year,
6: stuck with bowling, huh?
11: And yeah, it's been going really well ever since.
9: Are those friends of yours still bowling with you on the team, or did they?
11: Only one, I believe, bowled on the team, and the others didn't, but they are really good at bowling, and they always taught me.
9: Jeff, you get pretty good turnout for your team. Does participating in the Ohio Cardinal Conference now, does that add something to it? And congratulations on Coach of the Year for the OCC.
10: Thank you. Yeah. It's the conference is very competitive. We've been in it for a couple years now, and it's really neat because there's no easy ones. I mean, every team that we bowl is competitive, and they have a good program and, of course, good coaches. But my kids have been stepping up. I mean, like I said, we won the OCC, and I'll just in perspective. In 1 week, starting in January, when we got the 300 game at Ashland, we came around back the next week. We beat Dover. We got the Golden Pin trophy, which is like it goes back and forth whoever has the most total pins that year between Dover and Philly. So we got that, and then on the next Saturday, we won the OCC at Worcester. So in 1 week time.
6: Pretty good week for
10: that. That was a pretty nice week. Yeah, very nice. Yeah.
9: All right, that's Jeff Locker, the bowling coach for New Philadelphia. He's with Colin Raber, Chase Hutchison. We have to take a break. We'll come back with our Wendy's scoreboard update, and we'll talk more bowling with New Philadelphia. That's coming up on your Sports Voice of the Valley.
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9: Bill Hammerstrom, Roger Metzger, let's hit our Wendy's scoreboard update. Guardians lost 3-2 yesterday to the Texas Ranger. Parker Messick allowed just two hits through five innings, but the Rangers hit two home runs and a double in the sixth and escaped with that 3-2 win over Cleveland. Outside of that four-hit, three-run, sixth inning, the Rangers just had one hit and one walk and didn't get a base runner past first base. So just one inning did them in.
6: Yeah, it was really just a tough inning for Parker. It was a game where, you know, they were up 2-0, had a chance to really, you know, get solidified a win. They had runners on third base twice early in the game, could not get the runner home, and it really cost them in the end.
9: 1-for-9 with runners in scoring position.
6: Yeah.
9: Meanwhile, the Rangers just had to go 1-for-2 with runners in scoring position, and they got the win. Travis Bazan, impressive again. Three hits, home run to lead off the game.
6: Not bad for the Aussie, huh?
9: Yeah, not too bad. White Sox also lost, so Cleveland's still two games up on Chicago. National League, the Reds lost to the Cardinals 10-3. They're at 500 after a really good start.
6: Yeah, after a really good start, and yeah, they've kind of fallen on hard times lately.
9: Pirates lost to the Braves 6-3. They're 5.5 games out of first. They also had a really hot start. They're still four games over 500.
6: Yeah, they play in pretty good baseball. They're getting some good pitching and timely hitting.
9: All right, NBA Finals. Knicks beat the Spurs 105-104. The deciding play, I heard you talking about it earlier. Game was tied at 104 when Victor Wembanyama grabbed a defensive rebound and threw an outlet pass that went off the back of a teammate who was not looking at him.
6: Yeah.
9: Ball was going out of bounds, and Wembanyama fouled Jalen Brunson, who hit one of two free throws, and then Wembanyama missed a 20-foot jumper as time ran out.
6: So we can say that series is pretty much over with, you think, Bill?
9: I,
6: up 2-0, they go back to Madison Square Garden with two games remaining.
9: I heard
6: it could
9: you guys,
6: be a sweep.
9: Yeah, I heard you guys saying that the Spurs are a young team, so it's a tough spot for
6: it
9: a
6: is.
9: Young team.
6: It is. It's one of those game, you know, one of those teams that, you know, you get this far, and they are so young. Maybe this is just going to be a learning stepping stone for them.
9: Yeah, they kind of remind me of the Cavs when the Cavs first got into the playoffs against the Spurs back
6: got
9: in the day.
6: Out, yeah,
9: they just lights were a little too bright
6: little
9: for
6: bit.
9: Them there.
6: Yep.
9: The track state track meets are going on. Division One. With Dover and New Philadelphia, not Division One, Division Two with Dover and New Philadelphia today and tomorrow. So New Philadelphia had their eyes on a state title at the beginning of the season. So they got a lot of guys there. We'll see what they can do. Division Three finals are today. Division Four and Five wrapped up yesterday. Congratulations to Abe McElwee. He was fourth in the 400. Husky had a bunch of guys place, a bunch of gals place. Kate Conrad third in the 800. Savannah Ashton was here last week. She competed in both the 100 and 200. She was 11th and 13th, but you got to remember at that level, that's like 6/300ths of
6: sure.
9: a second
6: yeah.
9: away from first place. Let's see, who else do we got? Carson Hostetler, we've talked to him on the air.
6: Mm-hmm.
9: He was third in the 300 hurdles. That's over for Indian Valley. Callie Wallace has been on the show. She ran in the 1600 and 3200, 10th in the 1600, 6th in the 3200. That's got to be a crazy day to run in both of those races.
6: I know. How those kids do it is amazing.
9: Mm-hmm. Newcomers Town had a great season. They had some placers there. Ridgewood, too, including second place in the 4x400 for the Ridgewood girls. Garraway competed in Division 5. Micah Yoder, sixth in the long jump. Elena Price from Tuscarawas Central Catholic.
6: What a career she's had.
9: Fifth in the 800. Malvern Parker Bow, second in the shot put, fourth in the discus. And how about no more baseball for Tuscarawas County?
6: We're done.
9: But we'll keep following the tournament. We'll follow the softball tournament. Let's go back to baseball. Highland and Wayndale both competing for state championships in the coming week. You were talking about Highland.
6: No, we were just talking about the Highland program, and just unbelievable what those kids have done out there year after year after year.
9: We do have a couple of softball state champions. Hilliard Bradley in Division One. Not familiar with that. In Division Three, that Bloom Carroll team that beat Dover is playing for a state title against a Louisville team that Dover beat this
6: yes.
9: season. Bloom Carroll went 2-1 over Greenville yesterday. Emma Brandt
6: who we know her.
9: We saw pitch. She struck out 10, one hitter, one run. So she's really good, apparently.
6: She's really good.
9: Danville is the Division 6 state champ. They beat the West Jefferson team that beat Garaway. And in Division 7, Portsmouth-Notre Dame won over Cortland-Maplewood. And that's the team that beats both Strasburg and Conotton Valley on the way to the state tournament. All right, I think that is my Wendy's scoreboard update. How about we come back and talk more bowling here on the Sports Voice of the Valley after this.
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9: Bill Hammerstorm, Roger Metzger. Want to mention that in the second half of our show, we'll join on the phone with Mike Becker, coach of the Strasburg Tigers. He'll tell us about this week. So we'll give him a call later on. But right now, we're joined by New Philadelphia bowling coach Jeff Locker and a couple of his bowlers, Colin Raber, Chase Hutchison. And again, they're here because they are in the National Bowling Tournament. That's in Columbus in a couple of weeks. So congratulations to you for that. Do you want to remind everybody about the National Bowling Tournament, how you guys got there?
10: Sure. We had a Baker tournament at Ashland this year called the Baker Bash, and we had a 300-game in that. And that any time that happens, you're like, automatically qualified for this tournament.
6: Or
10: if you win the state title.
6: This is a first for New Philadelphia,
10: yes,
6: right?
10: Yes, it is.
6: So, I mean, that's an accomplishment in itself.
10: It's just incredible. Yeah.
6: I was going to say, what do you know about this tournament? How many teams are involved or anything like that?
10: I think there's about 68 teams. Like, the first day is a team day. And we'll bowl, of course, as a team. And I after two 10-pin games and I think six Bakers, and then they tabulate the score and they cut it to 32. And then we'll bowl, if we make that, then we bowl again. They cut it to 18. And then they just keep cutting all the way down. And we could be there till 11 o'clock or so that night. But that's okay.
6: It's good for you.
10: It is. It's great. If you're still competing and winning,
6: you're still involved in the tournament. Yeah.
10: Yes. Yes.
9: So you have Colin and Chase here. Who else are you bringing with you to Nationals?
10: Landon LaBiche, Jack Fair, Preston Cox, and Nick Tedesco.
9: Now, these are names that we are familiar with because
6: absolutely.
9: We see how good you do. What can Colin or Chase tell us about the rest of their team and how good they are, as well as you guys?
11: Yeah, I think our other teammates, they give us a lot of energy, a lot of culture, just a lot of momentum throughout each game, each bowling match, and they just give us success on winning, and they just give us a lot of energy and get us ready for the national tournament.
9: Yeah. Okay, go ahead.
11: I'm going to go back to what he said. They always have really good energy, especially when it comes to Bakers. Everybody always ends up losing their voice. So it gets pretty rowdy, but it's also really fun, and I like being around that kind of energy and everybody supporting each other.
6: Now, we talked to some of these kids, they always have these hype songs or something that gets them going. Do you have anything like that? Do you guys have anything like that?
11: It's not really a song. Do you guys know by... are you familiar with the rapper Dave Blunts?
6: No. Kay. No, dude, I'm old. I don't know any of these people.
11: Well, he has this song where he says he can't put down the cup. And last year, there was a really... one of his songs was really popular at the time. And we just kind of grew that song.
6: Yeah.
11: We just kind of grew with it. And the song of the this part of the song, it says, I can't put down the cup. And now we have a chant, because after a strike, we always have a chant in Bakers.
6: Yeah.
11: And we always say, we can't, like, the person who strikes says, I can't put down the cup. And then your other team shout back, I can't put down the cup. And it's kind of grew with us these past 2 years. and yeah, it's really funny.
6: That's
11: really
6: cool.
9: Would you be surprised to hear that Dave Blunts is not in the WJER library here? I can't find any music. So I would play a song, but he doesn't appear to be in
11: I mean, am I wrong? He's real. Dave Blunts.
9: Maybe it's not somebody we play on WJER.
6: I'm going to have to do some research on that one.
9: I know what I'm listening to on the way home. I want to ask you guys, you were talking about that big week that you had winning the OCC. You also beat Dover in that week. Which is better for New Philadelphia, winning a conference or beating the Crimson Tornadoes?
6: Oh, man, that's a loaded question, huh?
10: Yeah.
11: Mm-hmm.
9: What is that rivalry like in bowling? Because, I mean, everybody knows it at Friday Night Football, but Lanes.
11: I honestly feel that I feel more... I'm gonna be honest. I don't feel that. I feel more tension when I'm at the football games more than bowling. I don't know. Especially this year, because I knew this year we would, we'd beat them. Yeah. But no, this 300 game, it's incredible. I would have never thought it would happen. I'm thankful for the opportunity it happened for us.
9: Colin, bowling against Dover, is that a big deal?
18: I feel like that winning the OCC is more of a big deal, because Dover, everybody still, knows each other, and, we're not, we don't have a crap ton of tension like football.
9: Mm-hmm.
18: So,
9: you don't really get to hit each other.
18: No. No.
6: You're not taking your bowling ball and throwing it at each other or anything like that? No.
18: But it does feel good to win the OCC, especially against Ashland, the defending national champs.
6: Yeah.
18: So,
9: how do you guys look for next year as far as the high school season goes?
18: I think we're looking pretty good next year. We are losing a couple of seniors, but I know a couple of people who are coming out, and I know we're going to do good next year.
11: Yeah.
6: Good.
9: Who are those seniors? You were talking about the leaders on your team earlier.
18: Preston Cox, Landon LaBiche, and Jack Fair.
6: Yeah.
9: So those guys are pretty good, because we've been following them for more than just this past year. What can you say about your seniors, Coach?
10: I'm going to miss them. They were the backbone of our team. They've helped these guys improve and gave momentum. And you can just depend on them. They show up. They like to bowl. They've bowled since they were young. And they're great leaders. They really strengthen our team. I'm going to miss them, and they've been great. But there's a couple eighth graders who are looking pretty good too.
6: Good.
10: I think we'll be fine.
9: Is there anything in particular that you credit for the success of your team?
6: Coaching, right?
10: Oh, yeah, totally. No, not at all. These guys, they work really hard. Bowling, it's funny how people, think, I'll just, go out and, throw. There's a skill involved, and you have to work at it, and there's techniques and all kind of strategies. And it's just like any other sport. Once you kind of work on it, I think, you really start seeing success. You really enjoy it. And so I would say that. I do want to give out a shout-out to Wabash Lanes, who really helped us here this month. We're practicing over there. and he's really helping us getting ready for Nationals, Aaron Shanklin. So,
9: what's the pay per view channel, or how do we follow you at the national tournament?
10: Ooh. There's a app called Lane Talk, and if you now I think if there's a charge for it, so I'm not sure like how much. It used to be free, but I don't know if it is anymore.
18: It's free to download, but there's a subscription you have to buy.
10: Yeah, so that's about the best way I can say just on there.
6: This New Philly Bowling social media, right?
10: Or that
9: you guys got a Snap or Insta or anything like that?
10: I don't think. But
19: New Philadelphia Quaker Athletics on their Facebook.
9: That's true. There you go.
10: Yeah.
9: So
10: on Facebook.
9: New Philadelphia Quaker Athletics. So if you follow our show, you should already be following New Philadelphia Quaker Athletics, which both you and I do.
6: Absolutely.
9: It's been a great year for New Philadelphia. We're just talking about the baseball team had a great season, and the track team had a great year, and it's still continuing today and tomorrow, hoping they get up towards the top there in the Division II state tournament. But a pretty good year for the Quakers, right? Can you
10: definitely,
9: you guys agree?
6: Definitely.
10: Yeah.
9: So you're looking forward to your senior year now, right, Chase? What are you looking forward to?
18: I'm just looking to try to see, trying to do the same thing as we did this year. You know, trying to be very successful in my senior year of bowling.
6: When you're a senior, do you think you have to step up maybe leadership wise, or what do you think there?
18: Yeah, 100%. I gotta rely on myself and me and my other senior, Nick Tedesco. Me and him, very excited and ready to help these underclassmen.
6: Sure.
18: And make them feel comfortable.
6: Absolutely.
18: And help them the best we can.
6: Yeah.
9: All right, that's Chase Hutchison. He's with Colin Raber and their New Philadelphia bowling coach, Jeff Locker. I'm going to wish you guys good luck. Tell people once again when your national tournament is. It's in Columbus coming up.
10: It's on June 20th through the 22nd. It's at the Palace Bowling Center in Columbus. And like I said, it'll pretty much be all weekend. The team event is on Saturday. And then Sunday is individual. So any one of these of the guys on my team could go really far individually if they can.
6: Yeah.
10: So
9: you staying overnight? You got eating plans?
10: I think they're just coming down and they're just going to meet us there. So,
9: well, you better find some good place to eat as you're down in Columbus.
10: Yeah, there's no problem with that.
9: That's where you and I arranged this in a restaurant. So I'm expecting that you're going to be out there.
10: Yeah, we'll find a good eatery or
6: something. No, wait a minute, I missed this. You guys were in a restaurant getting this together? Where were you at?
9: We were at a Mexican place that is not a sponsor of this show, so okay. I don't have to say.
6: All right.
9: We were at Wendy's in the drive-thru. But yeah, our wives are colleagues, I guess you'd say.
10: Yeah.
9: So
6: okay.
9: While they were talking for much longer than he and I would talk.
6: This is the backstory I wasn't privy to. So
9: yeah, you let me know what the bowling team's up to, and we work this out. So again, congratulations. You guys want to say anything else? Any shout outs or anything before we let you go?
18: I'm good.
9: You're good.
6: You're good.
10: No, I just want to thank the parents of the kids on my team. Great supporters all year, wonderful people. Our athletic department has been very supportive. Like I said, it's just been a great season overall. So,
9: Chase, did you have something else? Yeah, go ahead.
18: Yeah, I just wanted to say thank you so much, seniors. Landon, Jack, Preston, can't forget Hayden as well, and Mark Cass, can't forget Mark, Chocolate Mark, we'll always remember you, Mark, but thank you, seniors, especially goes to Jack and Landon, thank you guys for these past 2 years, I really appreciate you guys.
9: All right, that's Chase Hutchison, Colin Raber, and Jeff Locker. Let's see if I can do this right. Hey, guys, don't put the cup down, all right?
18: Can't put down the cup.
9: Can't put down the cup. All right, good luck at the national tournament.
10: Thank you. Thanks, guys.
9: All right, Bill Hammerstrom, Roger Metzger. Hey, we'll be right back with more Sports Talk here on WJER.
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0: Thunderstorms likely. A strong to severe thunderstorm is possible, turning humid with highs in the mid to lower 80s. Mostly cloudy skies tonight with scattered showers and thunderstorms primarily early. Muggy with a low temperature falling into the mid 60s. And a decrease in cloud cover for your Sunday, but it does remain humid with highs in the mid to lower 80s. Mostly clear skies and not as muggy for Sunday night, with areas of fog developing as the low temperature drops near 60 degrees. I'm Severe Weather Team 9 meteorologist Nathan Schott.
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2: Bill Hammerstrom, Roger Metzger back on Sports Talk. Thanks to the New Philadelphia Bowlers and their coach, Jeff Locker, for joining us today. Good luck to them at Nationals.
3: Yeah, I'm doing my research on Dave Blunt's, trying to figure out what these kids are talking about, and I'm starting to learn what the cup is all about.
2: Again, we are going to be joined on the phone a little bit later on. Mike Becker, the coach of the Strasburg Tigers baseball team, will put a little bit of a sorbet here to cleanse the palate before we switch right into baseball.
3: I was going to say, you saw a game and a half, didn't you, for crying out loud?
2: Yeah, 12 innings on Thursday. I lost track of the days because we were covering New Philadelphia baseball the day before, and a really tough game for them to lose 3-0. And it was 1-0 in 12 innings. Outstanding effort by both pitchers in that game. Easton Large, the freshman for South Webster, went 11 1/3 innings, pitched through 125 pitches. That's your maximum. You're not allowed to throw more than 125. So he came out, and the right fielder came in and got the last out on a strikeout. And Strasburg base runner got caught in between the base pass for another out there. And then Brady Boffman was outstanding for Strasburg. We weren't sure if he was going to play because he got hurt the day before.
3: Right.
2: And what was another outstanding regional semifinal game. But he started, and he went 11 2/3 innings. And, you know, you throw 11 scoreless innings in a regional final against a team as good as South Webster,
3: sure. Who
2: was there last year. They are making their first trip to the state tournament, so congratulations to them. But, Brady Boffman did an outstanding job. Gutsy performance there to throw that many innings. You know, I mean, he was really the starter for 2 days in a row. He just got hurt early on in the regional semifinal.
3: Yeah, and he had a lower pitch count than what the large boy did, didn't he? He was like in the 90s there in the 11th inning, I think it was, yeah.
2: Yeah, I said it was a coach's game because every time you talk to coaches, they just say he's got to pound the strike zone. Well, both these pitchers, they threw strikes all day. That's why Brady Boffman's pitch count was down, because he's thrown strikes and he trusts their defense. And the defense was outstanding as well. You know, we haven't seen a whole lot of that. You know, in the tournament, it seems like every game is decided by an error late, and that leads to some runs. That wasn't the case here. It was just two outs, you know, bottom of the 12th inning, and South Webster's 7, 8, and 9, the bottom of the order. They got three hits in a row, and that won the game for them. So.
3: Yeah.
2: I like to say there's no scapegoats in that one.
3: It's just
2: outstanding game, and it's just the first team that was able to put a couple hits together. Got the win. So we'll try to get Mike Becker on the phone here so that we can talk a little bit of Strasburg baseball on Sports Talk this morning. We have another windy scoreboard update on the way, so how about we take a break? I'll go to the phone lines, and we'll be back on Sports Talk, driven by Ferris.
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0: Bill Hammerstrom, Roger Metzger back on Sports Talk, driven by Ferris. 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
0: Bill Hammerstrom, Roger Metzger. Quickly, a Wendy's scoreboard update. The Guardians lost to the Rangers 3-2 yesterday. It was a four-hit, three-run, sixth inning that got the win for Texas. Parker Messick pitched a really good game, except for one bad inning.
3: Yep.
0: And then in the NBA, the Knicks beat the Spurs 105-104. Deciding play, game tied at 104. Victor Wembanyama's outlet pass went off the back of his teammate. And Jalen Brunson made one of two free throws, and Wemby missed the 20-foot jumper as time ran out. So the Knicks are up 2-0. Knicks swept the Cavs, and now it looks like the Spurs are in danger.
3: You talk about being on a heater. That Knicks team is on a heater. They are just so hot right now. They haven't lost since like the end of April. So after being down 2-1 to the Hawks, they've come back and beat the Hawks, and then they end up beating the Cavs and in four straight, and now they're two wins away from their first championship since the 1970s.
0: All right, listeners, enjoy this musical interlude as I get back on the phone lines here. We'll be right back on Sports Talk.

0: There we go, Roger. We made it to the chorus of Eye of the
1: there
0: Tiger.
1: There you go.
0: So we have one of those Tigers on the phone with us, Mike Becker, the head coach of the Strasburg baseball team. Coach, first of all, congratulations on your season. Regional finalist for the first time in program history. Maybe you could just give us a recap and how much this season has meant to you and your team.
2: Yeah, I appreciate you guys having us on. Yeah, like you said, you know, last year was the first year in school history that we won a district title. And then to repeat that this year and then advance to the regional championship game with a chance to, you know, to play to go to the state Final Four was, you know, we told the kids after the game, like, that's a memory that they're going to remember, you know, for the rest of their lives, really. I mean, it was, you know, those 2 days down in Athens here earlier this week were, you know, everything that we talk about that we want to build our program on. And, you know, the kids just played their hearts out for us and, you know, their community and their family and their teammates. And, you know, what a 2 days of baseball that was for those kids in our program.
0: No, absolutely. Those games were both incredible for different reasons. We'll get to the regional championship game coming up, but let's talk about the regional semifinal. You guys were down
1: 7-0.
0: 7-1.
1: 7-2.
2: 7-1. 7-1. Yes.
0: So what happened? How are you guys able to come back from that at that level?
2: Yeah. So it's you know kind of laugh about it, but you know we prepared all week to face John Knapp, who's, you know, one of the top, you know, probably three pitchers in Division VII in the state of Ohio. You know, has like 400 career strikeouts, and we know he throws the ball pretty hard. And, you know, we're going into the game thinking, hey, you know, if we score four runs, we'd like our chances to win. And we handed the ball to Brody Boffman to start that game, and, you know, he's also one of the, you know, the top pitchers in the state in our division and really all divisions, but, I mean, especially at our level. And, he tweaks his back halfway through that first inning and guts it out, gets us through there, and just can't go anymore. So we had to make a quick change and go to Drew Lancaster, and tough spot for him, and they get him for seven in the second. And, you know, we bring the kids in after that and, you know, kind of look at the scoreboard and say, hey, you know, our last tournament game, I think we scored 8 or 9, and we had went down and played Harrison Central in a game just to kind of, you know, keep rolling, and we'd scored 19 there, so you know, we weren't completely, you know, out of it, thinking we didn't have a chance, but, you know, credit to our kids. I mean, what a tough spot for them to be in, and they just kept fighting and clawing, and, you know, we talk about playing with grit, and, man, did they show it that night.
0: That was crazy. I mean, just some crazy things that happened in that game. I think of Brody Boffman on the base paths on second base. You know, I think he scored from second on a sacrifice bunt. It just seemed like, yeah, go ahead.
2: Yeah, it was a ground ball to second base, and both run. I think we had runners on first and second, and you know they took off. I think it was a full count, and Avery Keffer hits a ground ball to second base, and Brody. You know, I was kind of reluctant with him because he, you know, we had just had to take him out of the game earlier because his, you know, back was bothering him. And, you know, he's a tough kid and what a competitor. And he just keeps coming around third base and never stopped and scores a run. And, you know, it ended up, I think it increased our lead there a little bit to give us a little bit of a cushion. But, you know, reminds you of, you know, you look at the major league guys and guys you want to, you know, model your play after. And I mean, if that didn't look like Jose Ramirez, I don't know. I don't know what would. But, yeah, it was, pretty heads up play by him.
1: Hey Mike, with Brody getting injured there, was there any doubt that had you win the ball game, you were going to start him in the regional final?
2: We were all hands on deck that night, trying to figure out
1: what
2: how we were going to go.
1: And, yeah.
2: So, you know, Brody Hurst and Caden Dugan were on call. You know, we basically told them when we got to the field on Thursday for South Webster that they needed to prepare like they were going to pitch that day. And then, you know, as we kind of went through the day that morning and got to the field, it, you know, became pretty apparent that Brody Boffman was going to give it a go. But we didn't know how long and,
1: sure,
2: you know, the thought was kind of, hey, if he can give us four or five, that's going to be great. And then he just kept coming in after every inning, and, you know, it was like he threw eight more pitches than the inning before, and it was another eight. And we're in the, you know, seventh inning, and he's at like 55 or 60 pitches. And
1: crazy.
2: Just, you know, just kept going back out because he was so efficient, and, you know, what a battle and warrior effort he gave for us.
0: It was 12-8, the final score in the semifinal, and then 1-0 in that regional final. You're talking to a couple guys here who are all gray. I mean, we got white hair. We're going to welcome you to that club after a couple more games like the one that you had.
2: Yeah, the beard's starting to go a little gray. I know that.
1: Hey, Mike, when did you feel this team had a chance to do what you guys did this year?
2: I mean, last year.
1: I mean, obviously, I was going to say, obviously, you had a great season last year. Did you really feel you could break through that barrier and get to the regional and whatnot?
2: Yeah, so we talked to our kids all off season because, you know, we made that regional run last year and just graduated one senior off that team. Braden Whitman was our lone senior last year. So we returned, I think, 12 lettermen. So the, you know, that's where everybody's sights were, and we kept hearing, oh, you guys will be back there this year. And, you know, that could be a lot of pressure for, you know, 15, 16, 17, 18-year-old kids. And they handled it great. And, you know, didn't let that kind of, you know, distract from what we were trying to do during the regular season. And we hit our regular season goals. And, you know, once we got to the tournament, it's like we even kind of turned it up another level. But, you know, really watching us do it last year and how they prepared all off season, you know, I felt like we had a chance to do something that, you know, we hadn't done it at Stroudsburg before.
1: Yeah.
0: So let's talk about that regional championship game, 1-0 in 12 innings. Can you talk about, are you able to put in perspective how great of a baseball game that was? The defense was outstanding for the most part of the game. You had two pitchers pitch into the 12th inning. Can you put it in perspective at this point? I know you guys took the loss, and that was really tough. I went down into the dugout there, and I saw the faces, but was that just great baseball? Can you put it in perspective?
2: Yeah, if you like pitching and defense, I mean, that was your day, right?
0: You got hitting the day before. You wanted pitching. You got it the next day.
2: I think if you stuck around, Edison played Fairfield Union to like a 3-2 game in 9 or 10 innings or something like that, too. So, yeah, not a lot of runs scored there in Athens on Thursday. But, yeah, I mean, you look at that, too, and you say, you know, both pitchers worked into the 12th inning, and you're thinking, oh, my gosh, those coaches just – you abuse those kids, and then you look at their pitch. You look at their pitch count, and you know, I think Brody was at like 110 pitches, and the East and Large from South Webster. I think he finally did reach his max, or close to it, at around 120 pitches in the 11th inning. But I mean, both pitchers were so efficient. You know, I think Brody was averaging like 8 or 9 pitches an inning. And Large, not much more than that. And I mean, for a freshman and sophomore too, like that's just pretty crazy for those two kids to go out in that situation and give the performance that they did. Yeah, it's something you're not going to see very often. And those two kids just, just kept going at each other and, you know, kind of diced up each other's offense. And both offenses put some balls in play too that were hit pretty well, and outfield for both teams ran some down, and the infield play was really good.
1: I mean,
2: as far as pitching and defense, which you say wins championships, I mean, it was on full display that day.
0: Just briefly, I think you said to me after the game, this is a special class for Stroudsburg. Can you elaborate on that?
2: Yeah, so like we said earlier, you know, Stroudsburg had not won a district championship in baseball prior to last year, so, you know, this group of graduating seniors, Drew Lancaster, Caden Dugan, Zayden Barr, and Trussell Miller. I mean, whenever they come back to Tiger Town and, you know, go into the gym, and, you know, they'll be able to see those two district championships on the, you know, on the banner there. And, you know, Caden and Drew set, you know, numerous school career records and single season records. So, I mean, you know, to say they're the most decorated, you know, graduating class for Stroudsburg baseball, you know, maybe a little bit of an understatement for them. I mean, they've left quite a legacy for classes to follow.
0: most decorated class in baseball. How about just in general, this senior class, as far as Strasburg banners and championships for, you're talking sports all seasons?
2: Yeah, I mean, the football team kind of kicked it off in the fall, and we had a couple guys on the golf team there, and they had a pretty successful season, and you know, basketball's, you know, always been, you know, a staple at Strasburg, and the girls, you know, that kind of goes without saying that the girls are going to be successful, but you're not always on the basketball court and not to the level that they were this year. And, you know, what an exciting season if you're in the orange and black and like to follow sports. I mean, shoot, I think these kids kind of gave everybody a pretty nice ride in 2025 and 26.
0: I'm going to tell you a story, since South Webster's probably not listening. Early on in that game,
1: We're on the internet now, Bill. Now they could pick it up.
2: Yeah, that's right.
0: We're calling the game. Me and Logan McPeak, and a fan comes up to us from South Webster and just starts complaining to us in the booth because our window's open about the Strasburg fans. They're telling us they're standing up. We can't see the game. They're holding up these big cutout signs. They got cowbells. And, you know, we're like the guy in the blue shirt at Walmart. We're like, we don't work here, ma'am.
1: You're
2: right.
0: But what can you say about the Strasburg fans and the way that they make noise for you guys and support you?
2: Yeah, and for them to travel, you know, two and a half hours on a Thursday afternoon to Athens, Ohio, and come out and, you know, make noise and support those kids is, you know, goes without saying, but just so appreciated by the coaching staff. And, you know, we try to tell our kids, you know, how lucky they are to have a community that supports them the way they do, not just with, you know, the booster club and, you know, with our facilities and all that, but like literally comes out and shows up and supports those kids, you know, through the regular season. And then when we do make our tournament run, and you know, that's kind of the one thing that, you know, kind of feel bad about at the end of that thing is, you know, if we did manage to claw out another run or two in advance, you know, what it would have looked like at Thurman Munson and Stark County next week would have been pretty special. But still, you know, what they did for us there in Athens, I think, helped push us, especially on Wednesday night against Green. Because once we started to get rolling, you could feel the momentum coming from the stands.
0: All right, Mike Becker, coach of the Strasburg baseball team. Hey, congratulations on your season, and great job this year. A lot of fun to watch you guys, and it's going to be a lot of fun to watch you guys next year as well.
2: Yeah, appreciate all the coverage you give to our athletes, and can't wait to get it going next year. But thanks for supporting us this year.
0: Absolutely. Hey, check out those games on Big Z Sports on YouTube. You can watch them both, and they are both worth a rewatch.
1: Absolutely.
0: Rewatch.
1: Yeah.
0: Coach, thanks for your time. Appreciate it.
2: Thanks, guys.
0: All right, that's going to just about wrap up sports talk, Roger. We've only got like a minute left or so.
1: It's over already? Wow.
0: Hey, I tell you what, how about we come back next week?
1: I'll be here. Will you?
0: I will be. So sports talk's at 9 o'clock every Saturday morning, and we'll do it again next week. Anything you want to add, Roger, in the last 20 seconds?
1: Have a great sports week.
0: All right. Thanks, Roger. Thanks to Jeff Locker and his New Philadelphia Bowlers for joining us. Thanks to Mike Becker for joining us on the phone lines. And thanks to you for listening right here on Sports Talk on your sports voice of the Valley.
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5: This is Bill Hammerstrom reporting for WJER News. Yerkesville's mayor says justice has been served now that his political rival and the city's former mayor is going to jail. Mayor Jim Zuckel says former Mayor Mark Haney's actions that led to his 10-day jail sentence are inexcusable. Haney earlier this year pleaded guilty to felony theft and soliciting improper compensation after the state auditor's office accused him of using city funds to pay for personal expenses. Despite pleading guilty, Haney denied any intentional wrongdoing and accused Zuckel of sabotaging him.
6: you know, because he had threatened me before with different things. I mean, he was running counsel behind my back. They were doing things that weren't constructive for the rest of us.
5: Zuckel took issue with that.
7: It had nothing to do with employees. He stole from the taxpayers of the city of Yorksville. And you can put me on record as saying that. And he was convicted of it. He was convicted, and it wasn't minor. It was thousands of dollars and 4 years of theft.
5: Haney's punishment also includes $16,000 in restitution, 60 days of house arrest, a period of probation, and a 7-year ban from public office. Haney served one term before Zuckel beat him in the 2023 Democratic primary. The Muskingum Watershed Conservancy District is inviting the public to celebrate National Trails Day today at Atwood and Tappan Lakes. Spokeswoman Adria Bergeron says a variety of family-friendly activities are planned throughout the day.
8: This weekend at both Atwood and Tappan Lakes, it's National Trails Day on Saturday, June 6th.
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8: Lots of fun things for you to take advantage of this weekend, or we just encourage you to go out and hike on a trail in honor of National Trails Day.
5: Most activities are free and open to all ages, with some requiring adult supervision or participation. Fabulous 50s Fling wraps up today in downtown Sugar Creek with its second and final day near the fire station. Bev Keller with the Sugar Creek Business Association says the event features live entertainment, food from local nonprofits and food trucks, and plenty of 1950s-style fun. Today's big attraction is the Classic Car Show, with about 300 vehicles expected. There's also a 50-50 drawing.
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13: Partly sunny skies today with scattered showers and thunderstorms likely. A strong to severe thunderstorm is possible, turning humid with highs in the mid to lower 80s. Mostly cloudy skies tonight with scattered showers and thunderstorms primarily early. Muggy with a low temperature falling into the mid 60s. And a decreasing cloud cover for your Sunday, but it does remain humid with highs in the mid to lower 80s. Mostly clear skies and not as muggy for Sunday night, with areas of fog developing as the low temperature drops near 60 degrees. I'm Severe Weather Team 9 meteorologist Nathan Chutt.
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No Doubt on WJER. Hope you're having a wonderful Saturday morning. Perhaps you'll get outdoors today. In just a few minutes, we'll hear Outdoors in the Valley on WJER.

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2: 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Sky watchers know that this Tuesday is the Venus-Jupiter conjunction. Look to the west shortly after sunset to see the planets Venus and Jupiter, two of the brightest stars in the sky at this time, making it easier to observe their planetary conjunction. From our location, these planets will appear to be very close to each other in the sky, even though they are still millions of miles apart in space. Later in the week, Mercury will join the parade as well. For details on the planets and other celestial highlights, visit science.nasa.gov. Enjoy a summer walkabout this Wednesday morning at the Norma Johnson Center. The casual hike is roughly 3 miles in length. Meet on Conservation Drive at 8 a.m., weather permitting. The Norma Johnson Center includes over 300 acres, featuring three nature trails that are open to the public daily from dusk to dawn. Learn more about free hiking and other summer events for all ages at normajohnsoncenter.com. Week 2 of the Tuscarawas Valley Farmers Market is this Wednesday at the Fairgrounds in Dover. 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The guided tour highlights the canal's vital role in the growth of Zor, shaping commerce, travel, and daily life in the 19th century. Tours will be offered between 1 and 4 next Saturday afternoon, June 13th. 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

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They are in Texas again tonight to take on the Texas Rangers. 7:05 is your warm-up show time. We'll get you ready for that first pitch that comes your way just after 7:30 tonight on the Sports Voice of the Valley, WJER. Meanwhile, here in just a few minutes, we'll have your local news headlines and a check on that weekend weather forecasts on WJER.

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1: I'm Bill Hammerstrom reporting for WJER, and these are your news headlines. The Tuscarawas County Health Department has scheduled mosquito spraying for Wednesday in Goshen Township and the village of Roswell, and then on Thursday in Fairfield Township. Health Department officials say recent surveillance on Tall Timber Road and on Canal Road have identified a significant increase in adult mosquito population. They say that increases the risk of mosquito-borne diseases, so they will be spraying in those areas in the evening hours. The Fabulous 50s Fling continues in downtown Sugar Creek today with a car show and more than 300 vehicles expected. There's also a 50-50 drawing, food trucks, live entertainment, and more. The event takes place rain or shine, and it is the 35th annual Fabulous 50s Fling in Sugar Creek. Muskingum Watershed Conservancy District is celebrating National Trails Day today with free events at Atwood and Tappan Lakes. 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Visit MWCD.org to see a schedule and times for the events. The Dover High School Marching Band's Marching Into Summer event is today at Dover Middle School. There will be live music, food trucks, and games, and cow pie bingo. Participants buy squares in a field, and wherever a cow does its business, the owner of that plot wins $1,000. Those are your news headlines. I'm Bill Hammerstrom reporting for WJER.
2: Partly sunny skies today with scattered showers and thunderstorms likely. A strong to severe thunderstorm is possible, turning humid with highs in the mid to lower 80s. Mostly cloudy skies tonight with scattered showers and thunderstorms primarily early. Muggy with a low temperature falling into the mid 60s. And a decrease in cloud cover for your Sunday, but it does remain humid with highs in the mid to lower 80s. Mostly clear skies and not as muggy for Sunday night, with areas of fog developing as the low temperature drops near 60 degrees. I'm Severe Weather Team 9 meteorologist Nathan Schott.
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0: song.
1: That's right, said Fred, taking us back to the 90s here at the Voice of the Valley, WJER. Hope you're having a wonderful Saturday morning, and maybe it'll even just keep getting better from here. 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
1: This is Bill Hammerstrom reporting for WJER News. Yorksville mayor is reacting to the jail sentence for the former mayor. Mayor Jim Zuckel says justice has been served after former Mayor Mark Haney was sentenced to 10 days in jail.
2: He stole from the taxpayers of the city of Yorksville. There were no overpayments. It was thievery.
1: Haney earlier this year pleaded guilty to felony theft and soliciting improper compensation after the state auditor's office accused him of using city funds to pay for personal expenses. Judge Michael Ernest at Tuesday's sentencing said Henry's explanations for his actions lacked credibility.
3: This is not about records. This is about what looks to be taking personal property for a home improvement project for which the city of Yorksville was not compensated. And for that, I believe that 10 days in jail is appropriate.
1: Despite pleading guilty, Haney denied any intentional wrongdoing. His punishment also includes $16,000 in restitution, 60 days of house arrest, a period of probation, and a 7-year ban from public office. Haney served one term before Zuckel beat him in the 2023 Democratic primary. Muskingum Watershed Conservancy District spokeswoman Adria Bergeron says the MWCD is marking National Trails Day today with different free events at Atwood and Tappan Lakes.
4: So at both locations, we have a few trail activities for you to take a part of, including other things such as crafts, pickleball, and bingo at Atwood.
1: She says there will also be a bike pump track party at Tappan Lake for the occasion.
4: And if you have not been down there yet to the new bicycle pump track located at Tappan Lake, it's adjacent to the beach. It's really cool. A pump track is a track that is full of hills and loops, and so you, in theory, don't have to pump your pedals. It is gravity takes you through.
1: Adria says visitors can take advantage of these activities, or the MWCD invites visitors to just come out for a free hike on National Trails Day today. You can visit MWC.org to see the schedule of events. The Fabulous 50s Fling wraps up today in downtown Sugar Creek with its second and final day near the fire station. Bev Keller with the Sugar Creek Business Association says the event features live entertainment, food from local nonprofits, and food trucks, along with plenty of 1950s-style fun. Today's big attraction is the classic car show with about 300 vehicles expected.
5: 300 is a great number for us.
6: Wow.
5: And, you know, it's changed and morphed over the years. I mean, we've had as many as 500, which really your eyes start bugging out of your head. Where are we going to park them all? 300 is a good manageable number. And it's a good show because it'll go all the way to the cuckoo clock.
1: There's also a 50-50 drawing. The event runs rain or shine and marks the 35th annual Fabulous 50s Fling in Sugar Creek. The Dover High School Marching Band will kick off the summer today with concerts, food trucks, games, and a $1,000 cow pie. Cow pie bingo returns for the 4th annual Marching into Summer Festival at Dover Middle School. Participants buy a 3x3-foot plot in the field behind the middle school for $20. Whoever owns the plot where a cow does its business will win $1,000. The Dover Steel Drum and Jazz Bands will perform. There will also be gift baskets up for auction, along with food trucks and a dunk tank with the band directors. Marching into Summer starts at 11 and continues until 2 p.m. today at Dover Middle School. Reporting for WJER, I'm Bill Hammerstrom on the Voice of the Valley.
7: Partly sunny skies today with scattered showers and thunderstorms likely. A strong to severe thunderstorm is possible, turning humid with highs in the mid to lower 80s. Mostly cloudy skies tonight with scattered showers and thunderstorms primarily early. Muggy with a low temperature falling into the mid 60s. And a decrease in cloud cover for your Sunday, but it does remain humid with highs in the mid to lower 80s. Mostly clear skies and not as muggy for Sunday night, with areas of fog developing as the low temperature drops near 60 degrees. I'm Severe Weather Team 9 meteorologist Nathan Schott.

0: Savage Garden, Crash and Burn. Hope you don't do that, but I hope you do stick around. Coming up tonight, we've got the Cleveland Guardians taking on the Texas Rangers. 7:05 is the warm-up time, and 7:35 is your first pitch tonight on WJER.
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0: I'm Bill Hammerstrom reporting for WJER, and these are your news headlines. The Tuscarawas County Health Department has scheduled mosquito spraying for Wednesday in Goshen Township and the village of Roswell, and then on Thursday in Fairfield Township. Health Department officials say recent surveillance on Tall Timber Road and on Canal Road have identified a significant increase in adult mosquito population. They say that increases the risk of mosquito-borne diseases, so they will be spraying in those areas in the evening hours. The Fabulous 50s Fling continues in downtown Sugar Creek today with a car show and more than 300 vehicles expected. There's also a 50-50 drawing, food trucks, live entertainment, and more. The event takes place rain or shine, and it is the 35th annual Fabulous 50s Fling in Sugar Creek. Muskingum Watershed Conservancy District is celebrating National Trails Day today with free events at Atwood and Tappan Lakes. There will be crafts, pickleball, and bingo at Atwood. There will also be a bike pump track party at Tappan Lake. Visit mwcd.org to see a schedule and times for the events. The Dover High School Marching Band's Marching Into Summer event is today at Dover Middle School. There will be live music, food trucks, and games, and cow pie bingo. Participants buy squares in a field, and wherever a cow does its business, the owner of that plot wins $1,000. Those are your news headlines. I'm Bill Hammerstrom reporting for WJER.
1: Partly sunny skies today with scattered showers and thunderstorms likely. A strong to severe thunderstorm is possible, turning humid with highs in the mid to lower 80s. Mostly cloudy skies tonight with scattered showers and thunderstorms primarily early. Muggy with a low temperature falling into the mid 60s. And a decrease in cloud cover for your Sunday, but it does remain humid with highs in the mid to lower 80s. Mostly clear skies and not as muggy for Sunday night, with areas of fog developing as the low temperature drops near 60 degrees. I'm Severe Weather Team 9 meteorologist Nathan Schott.
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0: Reuben Studdard on WJER. So glad you could join us on a Saturday morning. It's the first Saturday of June, which makes it National Play Outside Day. Well, it's not really specific to June. It's on the calendar for the first Saturday of every month, but hopefully you get a chance to celebrate it for this month, Outdoors Today. We have more of your favorite music coming up. Hope you can stick around on WJER.
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2: This is Bill Hammerstrom reporting for WJER News. Yorksville's mayor says justice has been served now that his political rival and the city's former mayor is going to jail. Mayor Jim Zuckel says former Mayor Mark Haney's actions that led to his 10-day jail sentence are inexcusable. Haney earlier this year pleaded guilty to felony theft and soliciting improper compensation after the state auditor's office accused him of using city funds to pay for personal expenses. Despite pleading guilty, Haney denied any intentional wrongdoing and accused Zuckel of sabotaging him.
3: You know, because he had threatened me before with different things. I mean, he was running counsel behind my back. They were doing things that weren't constructive to the rest of us.
2: Zuckel took issue with that.
4: I have nothing to do with employees. He stole from the taxpayers of the city of Yorksville. And you can put me on record as saying that. And he was convicted of it. He was convicted, and it wasn't minor. It was thousands of dollars and 4 years of theft.
2: Haney's punishment also includes $16,000 in restitution, 60 days of house arrest, a period of probation, and a 7-year ban from public office. Haney served one term before Zuckel beat him in the 2023 Democratic primary. The Muskingum Watershed Conservancy District is inviting the public to celebrate National Trails Day today at Atwood and Tappan Lakes. Spokeswoman Adria Bergeron says a variety of family-friendly activities are planned throughout the day.
5: This weekend at both Atwood and Tappan Lakes, it's National Trails Day on Saturday, June 6th.
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2: Most activities are free and open to all ages, with some requiring adult supervision or participation. Fabulous 50s Fling wraps up today in downtown Sugar Creek with its second and final day near the fire station. Bev Keller with the Sugar Creek Business Association says the event features live entertainment, food from local nonprofits and food trucks, and plenty of 1950s-style fun. Today's big attraction is the Classic Car Show, with about 300 vehicles expected. There's also a 50-50 drawing.
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7: Partly sunny skies today with scattered showers and thunderstorms likely. A strong to severe thunderstorm is possible, turning humid with highs in the mid to lower 80s. Mostly cloudy skies tonight with scattered showers and thunderstorms primarily early. Muggy with a low temperature falling into the mid 60s. And a decrease in cloud cover for your Sunday, but it does remain humid with highs in the mid to lower 80s. Mostly clear skies and not as muggy for Sunday night, with areas of fog developing as the low temperature drops near 60 degrees. I'm Severe Weather Team 9 meteorologist Nathan Schott.

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0: partly sunny skies today with scattered showers and thunderstorms likely. A strong to severe thunderstorm is possible, turning humid with highs in the mid to lower 80s. Mostly cloudy skies tonight with scattered showers and thunderstorms primarily early. Muggy with a low temperature falling into the mid 60s. And a decrease in cloud cover for your Sunday, but it does remain humid with highs in the mid to lower 80s. Mostly clear skies, then not as muggy for Sunday night, with areas of fog developing as the low temperature drops near 60 degrees. I'm Severe Weather Team 9 meteorologist Nathan Schott.
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0: Culture Club on WJER. Hey, baseball fans, we've got the Cleveland Guardians coming your way tonight. They are still in Texas, taking on the Rangers again today and tomorrow afternoon. But tonight, the game will start at 7:35. That's the first pitch time. We'll get you warmed up with a pregame show starting at 7:05 tonight here on WJER.
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Brian Adams on WJER. If you're ready to relax this weekend, make way for Captain Adam. He's going to sail in and relax us with some calming music with Yacht Rock. 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
1: Ladies and gentlemen, my name is Captain Adam, and this is Yacht Rock Radio. Nothing but your favorite soft rock hits from the late 70s and early 80s. And today we'll feature a five fave for Billy Brown. Sleeve tattoos will be a topic of discussion. I'll tell you more about that soon. I'll give you more information on my appearances this summer at Yacht Rock Detroit in Michigan and with the Yacht Rock Symphony in Nashville, Tennessee. And we'll honor another legend we lost last week with a Yacht Rock tribute. But first, we get hairy with Gino Vannelli. His chest hair is almost as bouffant as his afro as we launch off the docks with Living Inside Myself on Yacht Rock Radio and yachtrockradio.com. 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

Yacht Rock Radio, a very rare concert event is happening September 12th and 13th in Aspen, Colorado, featuring David Pack, the original voice of Ambrosia, and Stephen Bishop, who apparently officially retired from music last year after a 50-year career. And that retirement is getting cracked. And he's putting that retirement on hold. And it's good to see Stephen Bishop getting back on the stage. Here he is now. It's Bish with It Might Be You on Yacht Rock Radio. Time.

Yacht Rock Radio, a tribute to the life of Ronald Lapreed, co-founder and original bassist of the Commodores. Sadly passed away last week at the age of 75. He left the Commodores in 1986, but he did get to reunite with them and perform in late 2025 in New Zealand. Ronald Lapreed, gone too soon at the age of 75. It's the Commodores and Sail On Yacht Rock Radio. See you.

0: Coley on Yacht Rock Radio. And John Ford Coley still touring and doing some great events. And I'm really looking forward to this one in Nashville, Tennessee on June 23rd. It's the Yacht Rock Symphony with John Ford Coley. Peter Beckett from Player will also perform, and Ambrosia will be there as well. And if that's not enough, I'll be there too as your host and MC. I've got a ticket link on our website, yachtrockradio.com. 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If you didn't think Yacht Rock could get any smoother, I'm telling you, throw some strings behind it in a 100-person symphony orchestra, and I don't know if your brain could handle that kind of smooth, but we're going to give it a shot. It's going to be quite the experience. June 23rd, Ascend Amphitheater, Nashville, Tennessee. Again, information and a ticket link on our website, yachtrockradio.com. 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

Hal Stewart, Year of the Cat, on the Yacht That Rocks, Yacht Rock Radio. My name is Captain Adam. Want to say hello and welcome aboard to our newest affiliate listening in Minnesota on Cool 94.3 in Alexandria, Minnesota. 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And there's nothing like a little Jerry Rafferty when you're in the land of 10,000 lakes. I don't know if there's a Baker Street in Alexandria, Minnesota, but I can tell you there is a Baker Street on Yacht Rock Radio.

Hey, everyone. I hope you're enjoying the Yacht Rock. And we're going to take a break from the smooth, soft rock from the late 70s and early 80s known as Yacht Rock to do a little Yacht Rock. It is a Yacht Rock song of the day. We do this for fun and educational purposes and to help out your Yacht Rock playlist. I mean, you can certainly play whatever you want on your own playlist, but I'm here to tell you that Neil Diamond is not Yacht. He is Nyacht. And in honor of America's 250th birthday this year, you're going to hear this song a lot over 4th of July weekend during fireworks shows. It peaked at number 8, and it was number 9 this week in 1981. It's Neil Diamond, America. It's not Yacht Rock, but it's on Yacht Rock Radio.

0: today. My country, tis of thee. It's Neil Diamond with America, the Yacht Rock song of the day. In honor of the 250th birthday, happy birthday, America. And a side note, my favorite Neil Diamond pop culture reference is his appearance in the film Saving Silverman. Nice meeting you, Mr. Diamond. If you know, you know. All right, stay with us. Coming up, we'll feature Russell Hitchcock. He's got the highest voice in soft rock and the meanest sleeve tattoos on the boat. It's coming up on Yacht Rock Radio.
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8: Partly sunny skies today with scattered showers and thunderstorms likely. A strong to severe thunderstorm is possible, turning humid with highs in the mid to lower 80s. Mostly cloudy skies tonight with scattered showers and thunderstorms primarily early. Muggy with a low temperature falling into the mid 60s. Then a decrease in cloud cover for your Sunday, but it does remain humid with highs in the mid to lower 80s. Mostly clear skies, then not as muggy for Sunday night, with areas of fog developing as the low temperature drops near 60 degrees. I'm Severe Weather Team 9 meteorologist Nathan Schott.

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Russell Hitchcock, the amazing voice behind the Air Supply hits. He renewed his wedding vows in Las Vegas at an Elvis wedding chapel. I've got a picture of that on our Facebook page. And you won't believe the hard rock look of this soft rock icon. Both arms, complete sleeve tattoos. He's in a sleeveless shirt. That's his sort of trademark now, because he's got to show off those arms. He looks like a roadie for Alice Cooper, and he's one of the kings of soft rock. You wouldn't mess with him in a biker bar until you found out he was the lead singer of Air Supply. And yeah, even though he's got those sleeve tattoos, I think I could still take him in arm wrestling. Check out those sleeve tattoos right now on Facebook.com/YachtRockRadio.

The Yacht Rock Library is chock full of great instrumentals like this one, the title track from an album that went platinum in 1987. It was released in March of 1979, the album Morning Dance from Spyro Gyra on Yacht Rock Radio.

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0: Olivia Newton-John, Deeper Than the Night on Yacht Rock Radio, which is deeper than the ocean. I'm Captain Adam, and I'll be in Detroit later this summer. Yacht Rock Detroit, it's a two-day festival. You cannot miss this, Michiganders. In fact, anywhere in the country, if you're listening and you have friends and family in the Detroit area, make a weekend of this. 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All right, we have the Five Fave coming up soon. Billy Brown is our winner today. We're going to hear Billy's five favorites of all time right around the corner. Stay with us. 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
0: 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Let's jump right into it for Billy Brown. These are Billy's five favorite Yacht Rock songs of all time, beginning with Kenny Loggins' Heart to Heart on Yacht Rock Radio, number five.

That's one of the best drum solos you will ever hear in a song. Any genre, any format. It was Steely Dan with the title track from Asia in the fourth position. Drum solo from legendary studio drummer Steve Gadd. And these are Billy Brown's five favorite yacht rock songs of all time. A darn fine list, Billy. Thank you so much for getting in touch and sharing your love of the yacht rock lifestyle with Toto now. It's Hold the Line on Yacht Rock Radio number 3.

Michael McDonald's I Keep Forgetting, number two today on a five fave for Billy Brown. He's bringing us back into port in style. What a way to end the show, from Michael McDonald to Christopher Cross. Now in the top spot, it's Ride Like the Wind on Yacht Rock Radio, number one.

0: Christopher Cross, the Crown Prince of Yacht Rock, and Ride Like the Wind, the number one song today. It was a five fave for Billy Brown. Thank you, Billy. 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Thanks again, Billy Brown. My thanks to Taylor, our producer, Brad, our engineer, and most of all, you, the passengers. 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
11: Partly sunny skies today with scattered showers and thunderstorms likely. A strong to severe thunderstorm is possible, turning humid with highs in the mid to lower 80s. Mostly cloudy skies tonight with scattered showers and thunderstorms primarily early. Muggy with a low temperature falling into the mid 60s. Then a decrease in cloud cover for your Sunday, but it does remain humid with highs in the mid to lower 80s. Mostly clear skies, then not as muggy for Sunday night, with areas of fog developing as the low temperature drops near 60 degrees. I'm Severe Weather Team 9 meteorologist Nathan Schott.

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1: And now here he is, strong enough to bend records with his bare hands, able to tell tall tales in a single breath. It's Super D's. Yes, Super D's. Strange visitor from another neighborhood with powers and abilities far below those of mortal male and female people, and who, disguised as Rick Dees, fights a never-ending battle for truth, justice,
2: and the pursuit of the number one hit.
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3: 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And the system's going to be here for a special in-studio visit. How about a Weekly Top 40 Sure Shot? This is it. A lot of calls for this already. The Whispers and Rock Steady.

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1: How about that? The Whispers, originally calling themselves the Scott Brothers from Los Angeles. Our weekly Top 40 Sure Shot, and already a ton of requests for that one. You got an itch for hit music this last weekend of June? Well, let's get into it. They're number 40 from the Cutting Crew. Their follow-up song, One for the Mockingbird.

Oh, the band played one more song, one for the Mockingbird. Four members calling themselves the Cutting Crew. They're out of London and currently crisscrossing the U.S. with their U.S. tour with the Bangles. Also, Huey Lewis and Starship have concerts with Cutting Crew this summer. A debut at number 40 on the countdown. Nothing but music, and here's number 39. His first album in 2.5 years, Bryan Adams and Hearts on Fire.

0: Top 40 Countdown. Hearts on Fire. As Bryan Adams, the first artist confirmed for a huge Greenpeace concert. It's set for September 5th in Washington, D.C. If you're in the dark about what Greenpeace is, our own expert, Mr. Dan Limo, says what?
1: It's an environmental protection group.
0: That's enough out of you. And no, it's for environmental. They do a good job, too. Greenpeace, number 39 on the countdown. And your chance at this gorgeous $2,500 Suzuki 230E Quad Runner. It's an ATV, an all-terrain vehicle, if you win the weekly Top 40 Challenge. And you got a shot at it coming up next.
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0: We're into the heat in the U.S. In fact, some of the hottest days of the year have been recorded all over the nation for June. And the days are already getting shorter in the Northern Hemisphere. How about the happy birthdays? If you're having one, way to go. You share it with Mick Jones of The Clash. He's 31 this weekend. Patti Smyth, formerly of Scandal, is 30. And speaking of 30s, here's number 38. From high above Sunset Strip in Hollywood, a split-level house with an incredible view, whirling, twirling, Stevie Nicks and Fleetwood Mac and Seven Wonders.

Fleetwood Mac, Seven Wonders. And actually, the people who have called on the telephone have said the eighth wonder is actually understanding what she's singing in that song. We can't figure out what the words are. And it's a debut at number 38 on the weekly top 40. Here's number 37. You take a change of scenery for this guy from England to Tennessee. He's got a new life and a new wife, Eugenia. Four smash hits from one album, and you've got Steve Winwood. And see if you can pick up James Taylor on background vocals on this one. Back into High Life.

0: Nothing But Hits, the weekly Top 40 Countdown, Steve Winwood, and Back in the High Life Again. That's the fourth release in a row to make it to the weekly Top 40. And finally, the title song from the album is It, Back in the High Life. That's the debut at number 37. Okay, is anyone ready for a challenge right now?
1: Yeah!
0: Okay, this is it. The Suzuki 230E Quad Runner. This is a four-wheel, all-terrain vehicle. You can take it anywhere this summer, and it's perfect for fun. And how do you get it? Well, very simple. Listen to our mystery artist squealing and laughing off of several of her hits, and tell us who this is. Listen. All right. Who is that? Well, if you know, write the answer down, her name and your name, on a postcard. Make sure you do include your telephone number. Send it to Rick D's Weekly Top 40 Challenge. And it's Box 196, Hollywood, California, 90078. Box 196, Hollywood, California, 90078. And what we do is pick a winner at random from all of the correct entries received by this coming Friday. You can, of course, enter as many times as you like. The contest is sponsored by D's Creations. And as always, we're going to play those mystery squeals and laughs coming up again later on the countdown for the Suzuki. Yay. How about this one to ponder? How do you tell if someone is falling in love with you? Ah, we'll reveal the answer next.
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0: A hot tip for summer romance. How to tell if someone is falling in love with you. According to Dr. Frederick Koenig, social psychology expert at Tulane University, this is it. Some surefire tip-offs to look for if a person is actually falling in love with you. If he or she agrees with everything you suggest, anything.
14: Come on down!
0: Anything. No. If he or she lights up when they spot you in a crowd of people and compliments you to excess.
15: You look...
0: What do you think?
15: Great.
0: All right, and how about this? Finally, he or she puts conversations on a personal level very quickly, revealing lots of personal information. Something like that. Remember those this summer. Number 36, Climax.

0: I'd still say yes.
1: No.
0: Yes. Yes, that's Climax.
1: I ain't got no time for you.
0: Anderson Rigney's, that's a weekly top 40 debut for Climax at number 36. And we got nonstop music from five West Coast girls, Climax, to five East Coast guys at number 35. Bon Jovi, Never Say Goodbye.

Yeah, that's the first of two this week from the Pretty Boys from Sayreville, New Jersey. Bon Jovi stalling at number 35 for the second week with Never Say Goodbye. Nothing but the biggest hits all over the U.S. this weekend. Five studio musicians from Nashville who formed a band and paid $34.50 for a name in the Name That Band contest. The name, Restless Heart. Changing.

0: I'd Still Be Loving You, Restless Heart with kind of that Eagles sound of the 70s, and selling pretty well on the country charts, too. That's the second week at number 34 for Restless Heart. And we have the highest debuting song on the weekly Top 40 coming up next. It is Hot. But first,
1: outrageous
0: facts. These are facts that are
1: outrageous.
0: The black goop that forms around the neck of ketchup bottles. You've seen that black goopy stuff? It has the same consistency as Jerry Lewis's hair.
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11: Partly sunny skies today with scattered showers and thunderstorms likely. A strong to severe thunderstorm is possible, turning humid with highs in the mid to lower 80s. Mostly cloudy skies tonight with scattered showers and thunderstorms primarily early. Muggy with a low temperature falling into the mid 60s. And a decrease in cloud cover for your Sunday, but it does remain humid with highs in the mid to lower 80s. Mostly clear skies and not as muggy for Sunday night, with areas of fog developing as the low temperature drops near 60 degrees. I'm Severe Weather Team 9 meteorologist Nathan Chutt.

0: 40.
1: There's some thumping going on in Texas this weekend. It's the watermelon thump in Luling, Texas. Thumping watermelons right now. Have a great time. We're into the hits at number 33 on the countdown. Surface Happy. Only.

Don't you know I'm so happy? That's David Conley, Bernard Jackson, David Townsend. Surface with the highest debuting song on the weekly top 40 at number 33. We got nothing but smash songs at number 32. How about this? Jennifer Rush teams with Elton John. Flames of Paradise.

0: The weekly top 40 countdown, and Elton John finds another singing partner. This time, Jennifer Rush, a New York native and a graduate of the New York College of Music. She's living in Munich, Germany these days, and Elton gives her top billing on that song and also plays piano and does all the background vocals with Jennifer. Up 4 to number 32 on the weekly top 40 countdown. This is your friend Rick Dees, and Janet Jackson beats her brother. We'll talk about that next.
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0: From Hollywood, where you don't water plants, you avion them. This is the Weekly Top 40. 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Thank you for having us on loud right now. How about Baltimore's best, B104, Means Music, WPZD, the electric FM Z103 in Cheraw, South Carolina is counting down right now, and we're at number 31. Now here's the question. What is short on the left and long on the right? Answer, Janet Jackson's new hairdo. And here she is with the Pleasure Principle.

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2: 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And who is at number 30?
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2: Yeah, this man here, 24-year-old ex-beach rat from Pacific Palisades, Robbie Neville. Yay!

Now you're wondering who she is? Well, what's it to you? Robbie Neville, whose family and friends in California think it is so hysterical that he's got that sex symbol image right now. He's up 8 to number 30 on the countdown. This is Rick D's nonstop music on the weekly Top 40. Number 29, 16 legs and weighs a half a ton. What is it? The Jet.

0: Cross My Broken Heart Boy. The Jets, 8 members, and that's their 3rd hit in a row from the weekly top 40. From Beverly Hills Cop 2, the soundtrack, and they're up 11. That's a big jump for them, up to number 29 on the countdown. Now, what artist on the countdown who has a hit this weekend owes the Swedish government $16,000? We're not supposed to tell you, but we will anyway, coming up next. And the phone, let me get... Weekly Top 40.
1: Hello, hello, help me, please.
0: Well, we'll try to help you. Can we play a song for you or something?
1: Yes, hi, Rick. Oh, boy, I'll tell you, buddy. Just listen to me here. I am really ticked off.
0: This sounds like they said it was Carl on the phone.
1: Look, it's me. Who the hell do you think it is?
0: You're ticked off.
1: Well, I got caught fooling around the other night, and I have never been so ticked off.
0: You were caught fooling around, uh-oh.
1: Well, I'll tell you what's going on. I'm seeing this lovely young thing, you know.
0: Mm-hmm.
1: And I was out there at her house the other night, and in the middle of everything, her husband comes home.
0: Uh-oh.
1: But that's not what ticked me off.
0: What did?
1: So, anyway, immediately, I crawl out the window and hang out the window ledge. Just, you know, I'm hanging by the ledge there, you know.
0: Oh, boy.
1: Guy comes into the room. First thing he does is slam the window shut right on my fingers.
0: But ow.
1: That's not what ticked me off.
0: Really?
1: See, then I let out a yell, and he comes over and sees me there at the window and starts hitting me on my head with his shoe.
0: Mm-hmm.
1: But that's not what kicked me off. Then, Rick, he goes into the bathroom and fills up a pail of ice water and comes over and dumps it all over me, but that's not what ticked
0: wait
1: me
0: a
1: off.
0: Minute, wait a minute, Carl. Well, then what did tick you off?
1: I look down, and I'm only 2 feet off the ground. I don't need it.
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15: June 1987, and what was happening 17 years ago? Do you remember what the top three songs were? You're pretty good in music if you do. Number three was Ball of Confusion by The Temptations. At number two on the charts, Three Dog Night. And Mama Told Me Not to Come. Number one.
16: This is it. Huh.
15: Just listen to this voice. A 10-year-old Michael Jackson.

17 years ago, that's the way Michael Jackson sounded, and the love you save, and he's still making number ones 17 years later. In fact, Michael's new album is supposed to be out right now, but it's not. Here's number 28 from Europe and Rock the Night.

0: The weekly top 40 countdown. Europe and rock the night. They owe some money, $16,000, to the Swedish government. Joey Tempest, their lead singer, will clear his name with the Swedish government if he will pay that, because he failed to report for military service, and a huge fine is awaiting him in Sweden as we speak. Joey, you bad boy. Number 28 for the second week in a row for Europe. And number 27 right here. Happy belated birthday to this guy. He turned 24 2 days ago. And the birthday present? A hit for George Michael. I want your sex.
1: Nothing else feels.

0: down.
1: George Michael and I Want Your Sex. It's up 6 to number 27 on the countdown. What do we have for you coming up? What do Heather Locklear and Vanity have in common? And let me just stop the show for a second. Someone has tried to fool us, and we're just not going to be fooled. Are we going to be fooled on this show?
2: No.
1: They tried to fool us into thinking that Bon Jovi and Bon Jovi were the same things. And there's a Bon Jovi concert happening here this weekend. No, we're not going to promote that. They sent us a tape, and this is what we're talking about. When people try to fool us, these ad agencies and these people, just listen to this.
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1: Could we have a huge cheer for the 41st anniversary of the bikini this weekend?
21: Yeah!
1: Yes, sirree. The man who invented the bikini, Louis Riard, described the bikini in France as two triangles of nothing.
22: Nothing else feels like
1: it. Get him off the show. Would you get him out of here? Man, oh man. His number 26 on the countdown. Santa Barbara, the perfect place to find bikinis. And this man right here, Kenny Loggins. Yeah.

solo top 10 smash for Kenny Loggins. Now down 13 to number 26 this weekend. It's number 25. Only two rock acts have debuted with top 5 albums since 1980. Bruce Springsteen did it, and these guys right here have done it. Motley Crue and Girls, Girls.

That's Motley Crue. Girls, girls, girls. And Tommy Lee is married to Heather Locklear, the guy who was singing lead. You know, the one that, and the actress. They live on Wells Drive in Tarzana. They live in California. Is that general enough? Up 5 to number 25 on the countdown. Here's number 24, Billy Idol. Ooh.

0: 8:16.
1: Billy Idol, nothing can stop that rebel rocker except maybe asbestos. Well, Superman had kryptonite that stopped him, and now asbestos stopped Billy Idol. Because of the asbestos in Madison Square Garden, they had to remove the asbestos, which is an insulation material, and they canceled at 3 o'clock the day of the concert, Billy Idol. You can imagine how happy his fans were. He's up 1 to number 24 on the weekly top 40. How does a man undress in front of his mate the sexy way? We'll talk about it next.

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3: Partly sunny skies today with scattered showers and thunderstorms likely. A strong to severe thunderstorm is possible, turning humid with highs in the mid to lower 80s. Mostly cloudy skies tonight with scattered showers and thunderstorms primarily early. Muggy with a low temperature falling into the mid 60s. And a decrease in cloud cover for your Sunday, but it does remain humid with highs in the mid to lower 80s. Mostly clear skies and not as muggy for Sunday night, with areas of fog developing as the low temperature drops near 60 degrees. I'm Severe Weather Team 9 meteorologist Nathan Schott.

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1: The latest articles are out this week, and here's the big one from the doctors. How do you undress for your mate? And this first weekend, we'll talk about men. How to undress for your mate. Well, here's what you do. Stand up. Don't sit down. And slow hands are best. Start taking things off easy. Give a playful peek. Let your shirt open slowly, then slowly unbutton the shirt. Suck in your stomach when it's time to take the shirt off, and don't let the gut hang over your pants. Finally, these are doctors recommending this, by the way. This is not me. These are doctors. Never sit down when you take off your shoes and socks, even if you have to fall over because of lack of balance. It's not sexy to sit down when you take your shoes and socks off. And finally, never laugh. Never look like a dog in pain while you're taking off your necktie. And the results will be astonishing, okay? How about that, ladies?
2: Okay, thanks much.
1: Back to the countdown. This is Rick Dees, and nothing but hits this last weekend of June. Number 23, the Partlet Brothers have got Soul Sisters.

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1: The weekly Top 40 Countdown with Chris and G.P. Partland, the Partland brothers, who started singing at the ages of 6 and 7. Their mom taught them to sing A Hard Day's Night by the Beatles. And now they're up one to number 23 on the weekly Top 40 Countdown. Thank you for being here. I promise nothing but hits like this one at number 22 from Bon Jovi, Wanted Dead or Alive.

0: On a steel horse I ride. I'm wanted dead or alive. Bon Jovi, bound for Portland, Oregon right now. On Monday and Tuesday, they're going to be playing in Portland. And the view of the stage will not be blocked by amplifiers or other bulky sound equipment. They promise that nothing goes between them and the audience. And that's why so many people show up for the Bon Jovi experience. 10 weeks on the countdown, and they're down 12 to number 22 with that one. Well, we've got some hot music coming up, and it's always fun to call somebody on the weekly Top 40 Challenge. It's ringing right now in Pensacola. Let's see what's going on here.
1: Hello?
0: Calling for Amy Maddox, please.
1: This is her.
0: Amy Maddox.
1: Yes.
0: Rick Dees in Hollywood.
1: Oh, really?
0: Yes.
1: Oh, this is awesome.
0: I'm calling you on the weekly Top 40 Challenge. Are you ready, Amy?
1: Yes.
0: Well, great. Well, you go to school where?
1: Escambia High School.
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1: Yep.
0: Well, you sent us a beautiful card from Pensacola, and we played a mystery song for you. We need the artist and the title. And let's roll it again for you one more time. Here we go. Okay, what is that?
1: It's I Will Survive by Gloria Gaynor.
0: Is she right? Yeah! Yeah! All right, way to go, Amy. You won the weekly Top 40 Challenge.
1: All right.
0: It's a great Florida weekend for winning, and we have in the sun for you a year's supply of Band de Soleil products. They're the best. How about this? A Sony Watchman TV.
1: Oh.
0: Also, there's a portable radio and cassette player involved with this, and a crisp new $100 bill.
1: That's too awesome.
0: Hey, Amy, you go to school at where?
1: Escambia High School.
0: Well, tell everybody that you won on the Weekly Top 40 Challenge. 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
0: Nothing but scorching, smoking hit. 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And the Fox FM, WIFX Jenkins. Here's number 21 from Gloria Estefan, and I'm telling you something. This lady and this band, Miami Sound Machine, have a rhythm groove. 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Listen.

rhythm is gonna get you. Gloria Estefan, Miami Sound Machine, and by the way, it was not Gloria's idea to put her name in front of the group. She says she was embarrassed when she saw the album cover, but it was a group decision, so she'll go along with it, but she wants it to be Miami Sound Machine. Let's keep up the hits. This is number 20 on the Weekly Top 40 Countdown, a practicing mime. He's Bono Houston, and he does some of the mime on stage when he performs with U2. This is new from U2. I still haven't found what I'm

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I guess they'd be tied with Genesis for that honor. U2, and I still haven't found what I'm looking for. Up 12, it's number 20 on the weekly Top 40 Countdown. The Nylons have number 19. Ooh.

0: go on ahead, kiss him goodbye. Those are the Nylons, and Paul Cooper of that group says, we kept on hearing the song at baseball games, basketball games, football games. Everybody sang it, so we thought we'd sing it, and it paid off. They're up 7 to number 19 on the weekly Top 40 Countdown. This is Rick Dees, and Tammy Faye Baker, Donna Rice, and Fawn Hall are some of the ladies that America is talking about this weekend. Well, ladies, listen, the next artist wants you. We'll tell you why next.
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0: Remember, at noon on Wednesday this year, 1987, will be half over, okay?
12: My heart's beating so hard right now, it's ready to pop out of my skin.
0: Well, just settle down. You got half a year left. Attention, Vaughn Hall, Donna Rice, and Tammy Baker. If you ladies are listening, this man is offering you a spot singing backup with his band. Just give Eddie Money a call. He's serious about it. He's got number 18, too.

Eddie Money. He's got three hits off of the album now and a sold-out concert tonight in the U.S. He's up one to number 18 with Endless Nights. We got nothing but hits on the Weekly Top 40. Rick Dees with a blonde hair, big, full, sensuous lips. It's Kim Wilde.

You Keep Me Hanging On. That's Kim Wilde with her mean version of the Diana Ross song back in the 60s. Then Vanilla Fudge did it in the early 70s. Now Kim's got that former top 10 hit down this week, 10 to number 17 on the weekly top 40. This is the place where you find nothing but hits every weekend. The weekly top 40 countdown, number 16, Howard, Chetwood, Jackson, Burgess, Decker. It's just easier, they say, to say the name of the group, and it is Tapow, Heart and Soul.

0: to POW. That's T apostrophe P as in Paul, A-U. And you can look to Carol Decker as the mastermind behind that group with her flaming red hair. Up four to number 16 on the countdown. Who would most men like to spend a night with? Well, let's talk about that coming up next. And the phone is ringing in Detroit right now. Let's see if George Hardnett is there, ready for the weekly Top 40 Challenge.
1: Hello?
0: Calling for George Hardnett?
1: Yes, this is.
0: George, this is Rick Dees in Hollywood.
1: Ah, great. How you doing?
0: I'm doing great this weekend. It's the weekly Top 40 Challenge. I bet you can feel it, can't you?
1: Mm-hmm.
0: What's going on in Detroit this weekend? Everything?
1: Not much. It's really hot.
0: We're going to make it even hotter for you, George, on the weekly Top 40 Challenge, because this is showtime.
1: Ah!
0: Okay, let's do this. We're gonna replay the mystery song for you. This is just a little piece of music, and we need the artist and the title. So here we go. What is that, George?
1: Boys of Summer,
0: uh-huh,
1: by Don Henley.
0: Yes! Yeah! That is right.
1: Ah, great.
0: Are you ready for this, George? How about the prize is a trip for two to Saint-Tropez. That
1: what?
0: Is nice. Yes. Courtesy of Bain de Soleil, these are the people that love that Saint-Tropez tan. They're going to send you to Saint-Tropez. Look on the map, you'll see this is some incredible prize from Detroit. And you're listening on what radio station?
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1: Yes, indeed.
0: All hits all the time.
1: Mm-hmm.
0: Hey, George, my pleasure. Congratulations.
1: Thank you very much.
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11: The probing question is here. Who would most men like to spend the night with? Who do you think? Well, Fast Lane magazine did a poll of thousands of U.S. males between the ages of 25 and 35 years of age. And the top three. Number three, Cybill Shepherd.
12: She's a tramp!
11: Wait a minute, hold on. Number two, there's a tie for number two between Raquel Welch and Heather Locklear.
12: She's a tramp!
11: Would you stop? Come on. Number one, the woman most men want to spend the night with, Nancy Reagan. This is exact. Most men said that, Mr. President, can you believe?
13: Sit on it.
11: Here's number 15, level 42, Lessons in Love.

A weekly top 40 countdown, a smash. Level 42, world known, is becoming real hot in the U.S., and Lessons in Love. It's down one this week to number 15 on the countdown. We've got your favorite music, number 14, from the steps of Constitution Hall in Philadelphia. That's where they'll be next Saturday. That's where this man's going to be in performance for the 200th anniversary of the U.S. Constitution. It's a big satellite hookup with Willie Nelson and Jeffrey Osborne and Bruce Hornsby right here. Every Little Kiss.

Bruce haunts me in the range in every little kiss. You can see Willie and Bruce together on a special coming up called I Touched Willie's Beard and Live. Heads up 3, number 14 on the countdown. Number 13 on the weekly top 40, here's Crowded House.

0: Right out of Australia, it's Crowded House. They've been really crowded on their tour bus these days. 10 people, 2 VCRs, video cassette recorders, 2 stereo systems, 8 bunks, a microwave, the den where you can always find, well, anything on the Crowded House bus these days. They're up 5. That's number 13 on the weekly top 40. We got some big hits coming up, including a 24-year-old who turned his favorite song from high school into a big hit on the countdown this weekend. We've got the giveaway?
1: Yes.
0: Oh, great, great. We're supposed to call out with a huge prize right now, and the name on the list is Candy Plastique. So.
2: Hello.
0: Yes, this is Rick Dees calling for Candy Plastique.
2: Yes, that's me.
0: Candy, you are one of our lucky winners.
2: I won, I won. Oh, let me tell everybody, I won.
0: Candy, you
2: said... Oh, thank you.
0: You sent us a card to the Weekly Top 40, and we drew your name, and you have won.
2: Oh, I'm so excited. I'm so glad. Well, thank you. I'll talk to you later. Bye-bye.
0: Hello? I didn't... Weekly Top 40.
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14: There is a big milestone we need to talk about that happened today in rock and roll history for Bruce Springsteen. And we've got quite a few rockiversaries to discuss as it happens, including key moments for Metallica, Bryan Adams, and Deep Purple. I'll also get you sorted with the next code word for the Foo Fighters Flyaway. And how would you like to win a very cool autographed prize from Sammy Hagar and Van Halen? It is Matt Wardlaw. We will talk about all of it and play your favorite music as well tonight, starting at 7 on Ultimate Classic Rock.
15: Mostly cloudy skies tonight with scattered showers and thunderstorms, primarily early, muggy with low temperature into the mid-60s. For your Sunday, decrease in cloud cover, humid with a high temperature mid to lower 80s. Mostly clear skies, then not as muggy for Sunday night with areas of fog developing with a low temperature dropping to near 60 degrees. Increase in cloud cover then as we go throughout your Monday with a high temperature in the mid-80s. Early cloudy skies Monday night, lows mid-60s. I'm Severe Weather Team 9 meteorologist Nathan Schott.

0: Heads up, this is the weekend of the National Tobacco Spitting Contest. Yeah.
1: Yee-haw.
0: Being held on the Billy John Crumpton Farm. This is in Raleigh, North Carolina. And yes, the National Tobacco Spitting Champ will be crowned maybe as we speak right now. We're back into the hits. Here's number 12, the former Herbert Alpert from Bancroft Junior High School in L.A. He, of course, has shortened it to Herb. His lead singer is Janet Jackson. Diamond.

That is the groove. Jimmy Jam and Terry Lewis out of Minneapolis put down that groove. The vocals are put down by Janet Jackson and Lisa Keith. Then Herb Alpert comes in with his horn, and you've got Diamonds, A Girl's Best Friend. It's down six this week. It's number 12 on the weekly Top 40 Countdown. Here is number 11 as we're one away from the top 10. 24-year-old remembers his favorite song in high school and recuts it. He's got a hit. His name is Brian Canham, Pseudo Echo with Funky Town.

0: Pseudo Echo. Come on with me. Let's go down to Funky Town. They turned that one-hit wonder for Lip Sync back in 79 into a remake, and it's doing pretty well. Up to number 11 on the countdown this weekend. We have the top 10 coming right up next. But first,
1: D's Sleeves.
0: Well, boss, do you have it?
2: Yes, sir.
0: All right, hand me that one right there. This is the sleaziest stuff we can find for this weekend.
2: Yes.
0: Yes. Madonna has locked Sean Penn out of their bedroom. Now, this is what we heard. Sean repeatedly showed up at odd hours of the morning and the evening without an excuse. And to make up to Madonna, Sean reportedly bought her a brand new $60,000 Mercedes. It was not enough. Now, this Mercedes is customized. It comes complete with white leather seats and hair under the fenders.
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You are taking me to the point of no return. That's Exposé, and hats off to Louis Martinet. He produces that song, and he produces Jermaine Stewart. He's the man behind that sound. Way to go, Louis. Up 5 to number 10 on the countdown. This is the Weekly Top 40, and Smokey Robinson is very familiar with Top 10 hits. Here's the latest on Compact.

0: just to see her. Smokey Robinson, who is so famous that he's the subject of a new hit from the group ABC from London. The song's called When Smokey Sings. He's got his own hit. It's up 2 to number 9 on the countdown this weekend. We've got a special surprise. Our in-studio guest just popped in. David Frank, Mike Murphy, the system is here.
1: Yeah, all right. Yay.
0: Now, you guys are from New York. How did you guys meet?
2: Well, the New York music scene, you know, is very close. I mean, you usually run into people at least once every week. And Mike and I just met there, you know, in our travels between studios and performances and things like that.
3: Yeah, we met in a small club in New York called JP's. And it was really, I don't know, the first time we met, it was like, how you doing? I'm so-and-so, you're so-and-so, good to meet you. It was really uneventful. But then later on, about 2 or 3 months later, we got together and worked on a song in one day. Went into the recording studio the next day, recorded it, mixed it. The next morning, I took it up to Atlantic Records, whom I had been hanging around since I was a young kid. I have a friend there who used to let me come up and hang around with Aretha Franklin and Mick Jagger and all these people. I was just a little kid. And so I went to him, and he made a lacquer for me of the tape that we had just made, and I took it over to Atlantic Records and played it for a guy named Jim Delahant, who then called Jerry Greenberg, and he listened to it and said, "You got a deal. By the way, what's the name of the band?" And I was like,
2: Right, and we didn't have
3: you know, name. Mick and Dave, you know. So we came up with this name, The System.
0: Mm-hmm.
3: And after the success of the 12-inch, they said, "Well, why don't you guys go in and make another 12-inch since the first one was so successful?" We said, no. We want to make an album. And so we finally worked things out so that we could make an album. We went into the studio, and in one night, in about 3 hours, we wrote a song called You Are In My System, which went on to be a huge hit. Robert Palmer covered it, and we've just really survived for the last 4 years on that one song.
0: Until this one right here, though, guys. Come on. This is number 8 on the countdown. Any special requests, guys?
3: Y'all gonna play Don't Disturb This Groove, huh?
0: Yeah. The System.

0: Don't disturb this groove. The system. That's David Frank and Mick Murphy, our special in-studio guests this weekend. The latest for them on the weekly Top 40 Countdown. The number one wedding request song coming up next. And wait a minute. Phone for me again?
1: Yes, yeah.
0: The celebrity line is ringing. Hello?
2: Rick?
0: Yes?
2: It's Sean. Sean Penn.
0: Sean Penn.
2: Yeah.
0: Sound like you're outside in the ocean or something.
2: Yeah, I'm calling from a payphone here in Malibu.
0: You're not calling from your home?
2: No.
0: I'm sorry, Sean. I'm not trying
2: to... she threw me out again.
0: Madonna threw you out?
2: Yeah, listen to me.
0: Okay.
2: I changed my mind. I don't want you to play any Madonna songs now, okay?
0: Well, wait a minute. Just yesterday you were calling saying to play them all exclusively.
2: Well, I know, but it's different. Listen to what I want you to do, okay? I want you to take a black marker, and I want you to draw a mustache, an eye patch on her face on every album, and then I want you to fling them out the window one by one.
0: Sean, I don't know. You might have been up all night or something.
2: Well, no, that's true. And I just knew that there was going to be trouble from the start, because at the wedding, her family was throwing rice.
0: Yeah.
2: And my family was throwing bricks.
0: I'm not going to do that to the.
2: Minute,
0: I'm not going to do that to the album.
2: You have to do it.
0: I'm not going to do that to the album.
2: Rick, I don't want to get into it with you again.
0: No,
2: okay?
0: I'm not trying to get into it with you. I said
2: Rick,
0: I'm not going to.
2: Rick, shut up, Rick, and listen.
0: Don't
2: on
0: tell
2: stage.
0: Me to shut up, please. I said, don't.
2: Rick,
0: I said, Sean,
2: shut up. And
0: I'm not going to listen to you. Listen.
2: Shut up. And
0: I'm not.
2: Shut up, Ricky. Shut up.
0: He's going off again. Listen.
2: The
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0: Nothing like getting right into the most requested song on the countdown this weekend. This is the one that everybody's choosing for their weddings this June. Don't get into it. If you know somebody getting married, Atlantic Star, Always.

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And on stage, Barbara prefers her all-white clothes, the long hair. Off stage, she's got dark blue as her favorite color. Former number one hit, and it's down three, number seven this week on the countdown. 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

0: The weekly top 40 countdown. Kenny G, formerly of Barry White's Love Unlimited Orchestra from 14 years ago, their sax soloist, on his own right now in the countdown, up 2 to number 6 this weekend. Okay, are you ready for the challenge one more time now?
1: Yeah, come on, give it to us.
0: Okay, the weekly top 40 has for you a $2,500 Suzuki Quad Runner ATV. It's yours if you can name the mystery artist from Squeals and Laughs. Okay, who is this? Okay, you know that person? From music, of course. Well, if you know that person, put her name on a postcard along with yours and, of course, your telephone number, because we've got to call you if you win. 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We've got it for you. And what we do is pick a winner at random from all of the correct entries received by Friday. 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Hope you win. Coming up, we've got the third huge hit from the hottest soundtrack of the summer.
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14: 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UCR Weekends coming up a little bit later on. I'm the captain. We'll do an hour of 1980s rock. Mullet is optional on that. Plus, live in concert rock. We love it live. We'll do UCR backstage. And three epic albums came out on this date. One from Heart, one from The Stones, and a groundbreaking effort from David Bowie. Look, the weekend wasn't meant to be quiet. It's meant to rock. And that's what we'll do later on UCR Weekend.
15: 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We are WJER. Yesterday, today, and tomorrow.
0: A huge cheer this weekend, please, for the National Association of Left-Handed Golfers.
16: Yay.
0: They're meeting this week in Scottsdale, Arizona.
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0: We're into the top five on the countdown. Over $100 million at the box office already. And a third hit from the soundtrack, it's Beverly Hills Cop 2 and Bob Seger with Shakedown.
19: No

Hey, you're busted. Shakedown. Takedown. Bob Seger, after 20 years of making hits, has got another one. That's top five material. Up four this weekend to number five on the weekly top 40. This is number four, Genesis in Scotland this weekend with the last song they're going to do on stage in Scotland. This is it, In Too Deep.

0: Genesis on the weekly Top 40 Countdown. And way to go, guys. They have donated over the last few weeks $100,000 as a group to the Save the Children Fund all over the world. Generous Genesis down one to number four after 3 weeks at number three. Yes, the number one song is coming right up. And also,
1: news of the beat.
0: Right now, according to the Red Bluff Daily News, the National Democratic Party has announced that when their national convention rolls around next year, Gary Hart will be in charge of the hospitality suite.
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5: Mostly cloudy skies tonight with scattered showers and thunderstorms, primarily early, muggy with low temperature into the mid-60s. For your Sunday, decrease in cloud cover, humid with a high temperature mid to lower 80s. Mostly clear skies, then not as muggy for Sunday night with areas of fog developing with a low temperature dropping to near 60 degrees. Increase in cloud cover then as we go throughout your Monday with a high temperature in the mid-80s. Early cloudy skies Monday night, lows mid-60s. I'm Severe Weather Team 9 meteorologist Nathan Schott.

Happy birthday, Captain Kangaroo. The captain is 60 this weekend, Bob Keeshan. And if you're having your birthday, way to go. It's also the same weekend that 11 years ago, the Air Force and Coast Guard Academies in the U.S. went co-ed. And here's number 3 from our co-ed band, Heart Alone.

Ann and Nancy Wilson, that's Hearts, a weekly Top 40 countdown, and they will not be alone over the next 12 months. They have their world tour beginning in Portland this weekend, up to number 3 on the weekly Top 40. This is Rick Dees with the second most popular song in the U.S. this weekend, Lisa, the avowed vegetarian, with Cult Jam right here.

0: I'm going to love you from head to toe. Lisa Velez out of New York with cult jammers Mike Hughes and Alex Mosley. Alex goes by his nickname of Spanador, which is a Brazilian word for feather duster. Have you got this?
1: Oh, that's so deep.
0: They were number one last week. They're number two this week. And yes, that means we've got a brand new number one song coming up. But first of all, Make It or Break It. So, some guys sending this tape to us, and this is not Madonna. This is La Prima Donna.

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1: The Weekly Top 40 with Rick Dees.
0: This is it. The number one song in the nation right now. And it started out just like this at 15. The most young ladies are getting their driver's permit. She was singing in her mother's nightclub act. She paid bills with money from modeling jobs. She was invited to sing behind Chaka Khan, Lou Rawls, Teddy Pendergrass, and the offers from the record company started pouring in. It happened just like that. Her debut album stayed at number one for 13 weeks. 3 number one hits off of that album. 2 years later, she's back with another album and already a number one song. The first hit from the second album for Whitney Houston. Already number one. I Want to Dance with Somebody.

0: Hey, let's dance.
1: I want to dance with somebody, somebody who loves me. That's 7 weeks on the countdown, already number one. And the fourth number one smash for Whitney Houston, up one from last week. And congratulations, Whitney, who is taking a pause from her rigorous concert rehearsal today to catch up on the weekly Top 40. We've been told by our weekly Top 40 spies that Whitney is listening right now. So break a leg, Whitney. This is the weekly Top 40, and this is the way it goes. The 40 most sizzling hits all over the U.S., produced by Paul Joseph, written by Danny Lemos, Lon Whalen, Diane Dalby. Thank you, Paul Polanski Liebeskin, and Reggie Yo Man Collins, for the help in editing. Our production team is Nick Vestudo, Dennis Clark, Linda Sanchez, Wally Clark, Julie Dees in these amazing voices as Dr. Rude and so many people. The Weekly Top 40 comes to you from DIR Radio Network, a division of Lorimar. God bless you. Have a fantastic June, and get ready. More hit music is coming right up.

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0: You know, Joe Walsh ran for president back in the 1970s. He promised free gas for everybody and that Life's Been Good would be our new national anthem. The campaign didn't get very far, but it's never too late, Joe Walsh. Rocky Mountain Way, the only way here on UCR Weekend. I'm the captain. 80s rock, we have a full hour of it. Your mullet from the 1980s is purely optional. We're going to do a live in concert segment called UCR Backstage. Plus, we have three amazing rockiversaries to get to. One for Bowie, one for the Stones, and one from Ann and Nancy Wilson in Heart. When we come back, a song that David Coverdale of Whitesnake wrote for Tina Turner. It never got to Tina. We'll tell you why next on UCR Weekend.
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That's a song David Coverdale wrote for Tina Turner. Whitesnake's record company heard the song and they said, oh, you're not giving that to anybody. Huge hit for Whitesnake. It's UCR weekend. Hopefully the only thing cold in your life is the beverages chilling in your cooler. Here's Foreigner.

should I come? Oh, definitely stay on this Saturday. We promise epic, majestic, anthemic rock and roll like this one from Zep.

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2: Mostly cloudy skies tonight with scattered showers and thunderstorms, primarily early, muggy with low temperature into the mid-60s. For your Sunday, decrease in cloud cover, humid with a high temperature mid to lower 80s. Mostly clear skies, then not as muggy for Sunday night with areas of fog developing with a low temperature dropping to near 60 degrees. Increase in cloud cover then as we go throughout your Monday with a high temperature in the mid-80s. Partly cloudy skies Monday night, lows mid-60s. I'm Severe Weather Team 9 meteorologist Nathan Schott.

To say that the 1980s were a colorful time would be an understatement. We're going to go back in just a few, put you in our rock and roll DeLorean, and give you a full hour of 1980s rock. Coming up on 80s to the max, getting you warmed up with some 1980s stuff.

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